0: So he was like messaging me all night and then he just ghosted me.
1: No way.
0: Yeah. He was like, you're so hot, I want to come over.
1: Okay.
0: And I was like, cool. And he was like, I'm on my way, driving over right now.
1: And then?
0: Nothing.
1: Phone use while driving can be deadly. Your phone, it won't kill you to put it away. 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

these fingers, your nose and tube, they are not equal. Look, not equal. In your hand, in my hand, in everyone's hand, equal. So if we try to make it equal, it means that we have to chop some of them off. He can accept you in his womb. He can accept you.

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2: And Brendan, you have a story all about snails.
0: Yeah, I do. I'm starting with that this morning, Russell. The World Snail Racing Championships took place at the weekend, because why not?
2: Is it still going?
0: Yes, it is still going. 271 snails took part in West Norfolk on Saturday. 600 people went to watch them. The numbers of this are huge in terms of the amount of snails and then the amount of people who went to see it.
2: Yeah, what's the attraction like for them? Like, it's not like it's like a horse race or a greyhound or anything, you know?
0: Yeah, so the snails had to get through 18 heats. Mm. And the winner was named after this pop star. It's me. Snailer Swift was named the World Snail Racing Champion for 2026 this weekend.
2: Swift by name, but not by nature,
0: exactly,
2: I guess.
0: Exactly that. She slithered 13 and a half inches over the finish line in 3 minutes and 13 seconds. You'll really enjoy this. Snailer Swift came ahead of others, including Christopher Slolin and... How do I get my mouth around this? Snailifer Lopez. That one doesn't really work as well, does it?
2: That's one for the maybe pile.
0: Yeah. The fella who organises it, he's nicknamed the Snail Master, says it's great to see people keeping a quirky, bonkers tradition alive, which has been going since the 1960s.
2: I have two questions that I'm going to have to investigate afterwards. Number one, how do you train your snail?
0: Oh, apparently they tempt them with vegetables.
2: Really?
0: So you bribe them with veg, like you'd bribe hammy with turkey.
2: Yeah, yeah.
0: They bribe the snails with veg.
2: Okay, and how do you know your snail is especially skilled at this?
0: I'm unsure now about that. I wouldn't be very familiar.
2: A new sport for me.
0: Yeah, me too. Finally this morning, we need to talk about Timothy. Have you seen this?
2: It's not a Timothy Chalamet impersonator.
0: So Timothy is all over the internet this weekend. He is a raccoon who has stolen the hearts of residents in Seattle and millions more online.
2: I have seen him.
0: Have you seen him?
2: He's a chunk.
0: So, Timothy has got a very different body shape for a raccoon. Mm. So he's kind of got like a compact, rounded body and a short neck. So he's kind of like a bit like hunched over, right? And he sort of looks like he scuttles around on his tiptoes. Timothy shot to internet fame after Seattle resident Kiana Hall spotted what she thought was a cat under a parked car.
3: What am I looking at?
0: So just Googled Timothy this morning.
2: Oh.
0: So Kiana named him Timothy because she said he just looks like a Timothy. So the pint-sized trash panda is already many memes. There are t-shirts, posters, stickers, and countless other merch bearing Timothy's unique image and name.
2: He looks like he's something that would just steal. Like, if you had like an Amazon parcel outside your house,
0: it'd
2: he
0: be
2: has
0: gone.
2: That kind of like,
0: yeah.
2: Like a kangaroo leg kind of energy.
0: He looks like
2: around.
0: A total villain.
2: Yeah.
0: And if you haven't seen, if he hasn't popped up for you already, just Google Timothy this morning.
2: The merch is amazing.
0: People are so quick.
2: There's a storybook and everything ready to go.
0: Already.
2: Wow.
0: That'll be the AI for you.
2: Mm.
0: That is Brendan's Bit.
1: Rebecca and Brendan.
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1: Serving breakfast till 10 a.m.
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0: Tuesday morning on 98FM's Big Breakfast with Rebecca and Brendan. After 8 this morning, we have your chance to win some incredible prizes as we play Matchy Matchy. With producer Russell.
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0: I don't have one. Do you have one?
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0: Oh, you've your little hand.
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0: Okay, well, you don't need to win anyway, but hoping to do that this morning is Laura in Walkinstown. You're on 98FM. Laura, how are you?
5: Great. Can't wait to play.
4: I bet you can't. Would you get up 10 to nights over the weekend?
5: Just relaxed over the weekend and fixed my bike's tire, but that's it.
0: Oh, what did you fix?
5: My bike's tire.
0: Oh, very good.
5: Punctures.
0: Do you do that thing where you have to stick it in like a bucket of water and see where the bubble comes from?
5: Yeah.
0: I haven't done that since I was a kid.
5: And, yeah.
4: I've never heard that before. That's incredible.
0: That's how you find where the leak is.
5: We kept finding glass in the garden. We think the neighbours have been doing fixing things up. So I think the glass blew over and...
0: I'm glad you got that sorted, Laura. Come here, there's a powerful fan up for grabs in Matchy Matchy and a lot of other prizes. We'd love you to win them this morning, Laura. Who would you like to play Matchy Matchy with?
5: Yourself.
0: I'm off to the soundproof.

0: Okie-dokie, Laura. Let's try and get you a matchy-matchy this Monday. It'd be a lovely start to the week, wouldn't it?
1: Oh, definitely.
0: Okay, your first word is crazy.
1: Frog.
0: Throwback. Your second word is air.
1: Tight.
0: Say that again, please.
1: Tight, like airtight.
0: Airtight. And your third word in Matchy Matchy this morning is glue. G-L-U-E.
1: Oh, I can't think. Glue. Stick.
0: Glue stick. Okay. So, for crazy, you said frog. Air, you said tight. And glue, you said stick. Are we locking them in?
1: Go for it.
0: Let's lock them in and get Brendan back into the studio from the soundproof booth. As he meanders through the studio. Hello, my darling.
2: How are we?
0: All very, very good.
2: There's a Spain flag in the soundproof booth.
0: Oh, I wonder who was in there. Very, very excited morning for them. Okay, let's see if he can get a matchy-matchy now with Laura and Walkinstown. Brendan, your first word is crazy.
2: Crazy. Why have the words been really hard lately? Crazy. Oh, okay. This is the only answer. Crazy horse. You know, from Paris.
0: I'm from Paris.
2: Yeah.
0: Your second word is air.
2: Airtight.
0: And your third word is glue.
2: Glue.
0: Glue. G-L-U-E.
2: Glue gun.
0: Okay. Let's see if you have a matchy-matchy with Laura in Walkinstown. Oh no! Not
2: Laura,
0: to be this
2: I'm
0: morning.
2: Sorry. What's happened to the words of late?
0: Don't look at me.
2: Go on. What did Laura say?
0: Laura went with crazy frog.
2: Oh, very good.
0: You did get a matchy on airtight.
2: Oh, brilliant.
0: And glue stick.
2: Glue stick. Yeah, Laura, yeah. All great answers. I feel like they've been tricky lately.
0: Yes.
2: But great answers. Crazy frog was brilliant.

0: coming up to 7 o'clock on Tuesday morning with Rebecca and Brendan, and we are looking for your little wins this morning. This can be absolutely anything in your life that's put a smile on your face, has made you happy. It doesn't have to be anything massive, a small, teeny, tiny thing, like maybe you got a free coffee or a pastry. Perhaps you've made some lovely plans with family or friends, or maybe you've just booked a little weekend away. Whatever your little win is, we'd love to hear from you this morning. 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
4: There are reports of a breakdown on the M50 northbound just after the Red Cow. The Temple Oak Road inbound is slow from Rathdown Park to Terenure Cross, and there's some congestion on Concolbert Road inbound approaching Island Bridge. You won't be late with 98.
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5: Live from the Dublin News Centre, I'm Emma Terrell. Two Gardaí had to flag down a taxi after reportedly being assaulted and having their equipment stolen in the city. It's understood a man in his 30s has been arrested. 98FM's Tara Duggan has more.
6: This incident unfolded on Aston Quay near Temple Bar at around 4 a.m. yesterday morning. According to the Irish Independent, two Gardaí on patrol engaged with the man before the situation escalated and officers attempted to restrain the individual with their batons and pepper spray. It's reported he attacked the Gardaí and fled the scene with some of their equipment, including a Garda radio. The paper reports there was no patrol car available to attend the scene and the officers were forced to flag down a taxi and search for the man, who was eventually tracked down and arrested. 98FM, first for Dublin News.
5: The Garda Armed Support Unit used one round of what's being described as less lethal force against a man in Louth last night. It followed an incident involving a man armed with a knife at a car park in Dundalk. Officers discharged one round after the man failed to comply with an order to drop the weapon. He was then disarmed and arrested. It's claimed new regulations for e-scooters risk undoing years of progress and encouraging people to make the switch from cars. All under 18s will be banned from using them, while adults will have to register and get tax and insurance from next month. Jason Cullen from the Dublin Commuter Coalition has accused the government of hypocrisy.
7: Raising the age of use to 18 while still allowing 16-year-olds and 17-year-olds to legally drive mopeds, tractors and cars, but not with those same licences be allowed to use e-scooters seems a bit hypocritical.
5: Fuels for Ireland is set for a meeting at the Department of Finance today amid concerns over rising costs and the planned return of excise duties on petrol and diesel. It says motorists remain vulnerable to volatility in global oil markets as the conflict in the Middle East continues. In the UK, a 28-year-old man is due to appear in court later today charged with the murder of Anne Widdecombe. The former British MP and minister, who was 78, was found dead at her home earlier this month after suffering serious injuries. Andrew and Tristan Tate say they'll fight extradition to the UK after appearing in court in Florida in the US. The brothers were arrested over a British extradition request linked to new charges, including rape, human trafficking and sexual assault offences, which they deny. Andrew Tate also faces charges relating to indecent images of a child and extreme pornography. And fridges for humans are apparently on sale in Japan as the country grapples with a heatwave, with temperatures soaring to around 38 degrees. Two firms have joined forces to create the Human Refrigerator, a metal box with a seat inside which blows powerful jets of air chilled to 5 degrees.
0: Yeah, definitely could have had a sit in that over the last few weeks.
5: Oh, definitely could have. Yeah. Well, apparently it costs €8,000 and thankfully has safety features which include an automatic shut-off after 20 minutes.
0: Yeah, you know, like those walk-in fridges in restaurants.
5: Exactly.
0: It's terrifying.
5: And now you're up to date on 98.
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9: Good morning, I'm Philip Egan. Shamrock Rovers continue their Champions League qualification campaign this evening. Stephen Bradley's side are away to Ararat, Armenia for the first leg of their second round tie. Kickoff is 5 o'clock. If Rovers beat Ararat, they'd meet either Slovenian champion Celje or Albanian side Ignatia in the third qualifying round. Here's Rovers boss Stephen Bradley on tonight's opponents.
10: We have a lot of experience, like you said, built up over the years. And you need that at different points in the game, in any game, but especially European games. And they're coming off the back of two brilliant results against Riga. So we know they're a good team and have really good threats. That's to be expected at this level of competition.
9: Ireland defender Matt Doherty has completed a move to Sheffield United. The 34-year-old joins on an initial one-year deal from Wolves, having made more than 400 appearances for the club over two spells at Molyneux. Kieran McGeaney has signed up for another season in charge of the Armagh senior footballers. McGeaney's the longest serving inter-county manager and will be in charge for a 13th season. The 2002 All-Ireland winning captain guided the Orchard County to All-Ireland glory in 2024 and ended their 18-year wait for an Ulster title earlier this summer. Thousands of fans gathered in Limerick last night to welcome home the All-Ireland hurling champions. John Kiley's men lifted the Liam McCarthy Cup for a sixth time in 9 years at Croke Park on Sunday. And in darts, world number two Luke Humphreys suffered a shock exit from the world match play in Blackpool last night. He lost 10-7 to Cameron Menzies in the first round. 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
5: Mostly cloudy to start with good sunny spells developing later. Highs of 23 degrees. Right now it's 13.
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0: Well, maybe you've woken up this morning and you've thought, what is that grey thing in the sky?
4: Ooh.
0: Get me away. 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
4: 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The cash machine is then going to randomly pick a number, and it could be you that we are calling during Barry Dunn on 98FM. If we phone you, answer your phone within five rings and then tell us this exact guaranteed and stunning prize amount.
0: It is all of those things and more. It's €200,000, and it could be yours this Friday if you text the word cash to 57557. The very best of luck. Calvin Harris on the way after Nelly and City Spud. It's Ride With Me on 98FM's Big Breakfast.

0: Calvin Harris, Feel So Close on 98FM's Big Breakfast. Rebecca and Brendan with you. Tuesday morning, it's 13 minutes past 7.
1: It's very strange looking outside and seeing it's so dark.
0: Yeah, I know. And I woke up and I opened the curtains and I went, oh no, is this the start of it? And I was like, no, it's not. It's still July. It's just actually cloudy for the first time in a month.
1: It's cloudy the first time in a long time. But the sun is supposedly coming out later on.
0: Brilliant.
1: With highs of 23 degrees in Dublin. It's going to come out at about 2 o'clock.
0: Oh, lovely.
1: For a short period.
0: Accuracy.
1: And then the cloud will come back around.
0: Oh, no.
1: Yeah, it's very strange. But do you know what now? I need a little bit of shade.
0: A reprieve.
1: A slight break from the sunshine.
0: Fair enough.
1: And hopefully it makes a return, because listen, we'll all be giving out again.
0: We've become fond of it, yeah.
1: We have. We've gotten used to it. It's just a given now. You wake up and you're like, it's a beautiful morning.
0: Yeah, it's every single day. You're like, oh yeah, no, I know what it's going to be like today.
1: Oh, well, listen, hopefully it comes back. Today is the 21st of July. Happy birthday if it is yours. You're sharing it with Norwegian footballer Erling Haaland.
0: Happy birthday.
1: He is everywhere at the moment, ever since the World Cup. I think he's a bit of an internet sensation in general anyway, but my whole timeline is full of him. It's also Paloma Faith's 45th birthday.
0: I thought she was murdered by Alan Carr.
1: Oh, in the first episode. I don't think she's over it, neither are we. Happy birthday to Paloma Faith. EastEnders icon Ross Kemp turned 62 today.
0: Is he 62? Happy birthday, Ross Kemp.
1: Is he still on the show?
0: I don't think so. I think every, 5 years, he pops back in with a leather jacket for like one episode.
1: Don't
0: or something.
1: They love like a flashback, flash forward situation?
0: Be flashing left, right, and centre. Yeah,
1: I know. I'd say he's thrilled with the money. And Rebecca Ferguson, it's her 40th birthday. Rebecca Ferguson
0: Rebecca
1: of X Factor fame. What a time.
0: I loved that era of X Factor. It was so, so good.
1: See, she's an amazing voice.
0: Yeah, she does.
1: Yeah, she does. Two very unusual special days today.
0: Oh, yeah.
1: It is Invite an Alien to Live with You Day.
0: Okay. No, thank you.
1: We've all lived with one of those.
0: No room at the inn.
1: And it's also National Junk Food Day.
0: I'd be more inclined to participate in that one.
1: Same.
0: Personally. This week in music, the year was 2003, and Deepest Blue released Deepest Blue. Imagine, like, if you know, not saying about, like, down the line, if you do your own solo single, imagine if you were just like Rebecca Shackleton by Rebecca Shackleton.
1: It sounds like a fragrance.
0: It does sound like a fragrance, yeah. But it's rare for an artist to name the song the same as their name.
1: Anytime we've played that, like, I have said Deepest Blue by Deepest Blue on 98FM.
0: Yeah, it feels a bit strange. And then this week in 1998, a song that means a lot to many was released.
1: So gorgeous.
0: It's just one of the best pop songs ever written.
1: It's perfection, and it's just so emotional because they released that a couple of weeks after Jerry left. Do you remember the music video is them as fairies?
0: Yeah.
1: It was them kind of cartoon. Now, would I call it a cartoon, or was it more
0: like sort of
1: a little bit celebrity deathmatch? No offense to whoever did the they were
0: sort of live action animation.
1: A little bit live action animation-y.
0: A bit 1998.
1: Loved the music video. Yeah. And Jerry was in it, but she had said goodbye, my friend.
0: Viva Forever, such an incredible, incredible song. This day in 2018, then Mamma Mia, Here We Go Again was released.
1: Oh my God.
0: Was that the one with Cher?
1: Yeah.
0: Is that 2018?
1: 2018. I remember going to the cinema in Wexford with my mum and my sister, and we were squealing when Cher
0: came
1: out.
0: I made up a memory of you and me going together then.
1: I think we might see it as well.
0: Did we go again together?
1: I'm pretty sure I went twice, Brendan. I was very fond of that film.
0: Yeah. And when we went to the cinema, when Cher came on screen, the entire cinema erupted in applause.
1: Fernando.
0: Yes.
1: I need to go rewatch that today now.
0: Yeah, it's so brilliant. Come here, we've loads coming up on the show for you this morning. Your chance to win a €200 gift card with thanks to One For All and Pennies. And in the next few minutes, we've got your chance to get your hands on a €500 flight voucher. If you can tell us who's laughing now.
1: Have you any idea what famous person's having a giggle there? We don't have a clue.
0: No, we don't.
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0: I've no idea.
1: If you think you know who that is and if you would like to play Who's Laughing Now to win that €500 flight voucher, WhatsApp laugh to 0877 98 98 98.
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0: love that Kylie song so much. 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
2: Fancy some 98 FM merch and some IMC cinema passes? Mm-hmm. We would love to give you a few bits now if you send us in a WhatsApp voice note sharing your little win. The small thing in life that's put a smile on your face.
0: Well, I love the word bits. You know, you're just like, oh, I'm doing me bits, or I'm going out to get a few bits.
2: Oh yeah, people ask you what you're up to for the weekend. I'm just doing me bits.
0: I love it. Just as a way. It just, it's universal. You can use it for in so many ways.
2: Sometimes I put my headphones on the office floor and I'm like, I'm just doing me bits.
0: Do me bits. Yeah.
2: That could mean a multitude of things.
0: It really could.
2: Well, we'd love to give you some bits if you send us in a WhatsApp voice note with your little win. Your little win could be that you finally are sleeping better again because it's cooled down, first of all. Mm-hmm. And also, you're not up all night watching the World Cup.
0: Yeah.
2: Big commitment. I only watched two matches and telling you now, I was wrecked.
0: Two more than me.
2: I just jumped on the bandwagon at the end. Final was very boring.
0: They didn't score. No goal until, is it extra time?
2: Yeah.
0: Yeah, no.
2: Thank God Miss Piggy was on the stage and Justin Bieber was doing an acoustic set.
0: I was thinking when I saw the World Cup produced in a Louis Vuitton, was it a suitcase?
2: I squealed.
0: I said, that couldn't be more Rebecca Shackleton.
2: Yeah, and my husband said to me, he goes, no, that was like that last time
0: It?
2: I didn't realise.
0: Did they not? Oh no, do you remember, was there a World Cup? Was it the World Cup where they drove the ball out in a little car? A little remote control
2: car?
0: Did they? Was that the last World
2: Cup?
0: And
2: now everyone's also going wild that Robbie Williams was eating a mint.
0: Yeah, like, then he stuck it on his forehead.
2: What is going on?
0: Anything but the football.
2: Maybe your little win is that you did something fun with your friends. My husband was on the Viking Splash over the weekend.
0: Sorry, I saw that on his Instagram.
2: I thought that was a really cute day out for him and his pals.
0: Yeah.
2: Or maybe your little win is like Cara in Lucan.
3: My little win is the Tooth Fairy came last night and I got loads of jellies.
2: Ooh.
0: Oh, Cara. I love that.
2: Congratulations.
0: Tooth Fairy will be back again soon. I love that for you.
2: Yeah.
0: Excellent stuff. What is your little win, Reb?
2: My little win is that I started watching a brand new series over the weekend and it was exactly what the doctor ordered.
0: Go on.
2: So it's called Five Star Weekend.
0: Right.
2: And it stars Jennifer Garner.
0: Mm-hmm.
2: Is it Chloe Sevigny?
0: I don't know her.
2: Oh, you'd know her to see.
0: Right.
2: And a few others, right?
0: Yeah. I love Jennifer
2: And it's based
0: Garner.
2: On a book, right?
0: Mm-hmm.
2: And originally I was kind of thinking, is this a bit of a murder mystery, you know, woman in the window or whatever it's called?
0: It's this
2: gorgeous, heartwarming story. This woman sadly lost her husband.
0: Okay.
2: She decides to go to Nantucket for a weekend and have all her friends over and a friend from different parts of her life.
0: Yeah.
2: So they've all never really met properly.
0: Okay.
2: And it's just about her, you know, learning to live again.
0: Oh, lovely.
2: And there's a lot of drama in Nantucket. Beautiful setting.
0: The place
2: gaff's
0: name
2: gorgeous.
0: Nantucket really tickles me.
2: True.
0: It sounds rude.
2: Well, I think there's a poem. There once was a...
0: a man from Nantucket.
2: Yeah, yeah. Jennifer Garner plays this kind of influencer chef as well. So
0: okay.
2: It's giving Martha Stewart.
0: Yeah.
2: Yeah, it's a great show.
0: I love
2: and
0: the
2: it's
0: way
2: a
0: you've
2: series
0: gone,
2: and not a movie.
0: I love the way you've gone from Sullivan's Crossing into this. It's all very wholesome.
2: Very wholesome indeed. So,
0: I'm banking all of these now, I think, for maybe my Christmas break.
2: If you're looking, I would watch this in the summer though.
0: Okay, right.
2: It's summertime.
0: Yeah.
2: Yeah, it's fabulous.
0: Okay, brilliant. What's called?
2: So, it's called Five Star Weekend.
0: Five Star Weekend.
2: There's 8 episodes. It's on now. Mm-hmm. And it's great. So that's my little win.
0: Brilliant.
2: What is yours?
0: Well, my little win is quite similar to yours. So yesterday, my little win was that I watched a series over the weekend. I haven't really been watching anything in ages. And I haven't watched like a thriller, murder mystery thing in like donkeys.
2: Yeah.
0: I just kind of went off the idea. Anyway, I found something over the weekend called The Crow Girl. It's based on a novel. I think it's like one of those Danish noir thriller things.
2: Yeah.
0: So I watched the first season over the weekend. I think it may have been
2: out
0: a year
2: Girl.
0: Or two ago, right?
2: Yeah.
0: So I watched
2: spooky,
0: it all.
2: Brendan.
0: It is very spooky. I finished it on Sunday evening. Season 2 came out yesterday. And I had no idea. And so all the episodes went on Paramount Plus yesterday.
2: Do you think that's why it came up in your algorithm?
0: It may have been why they pushed season 1, yeah.
2: Oh,
0: so I
2: brilliant.
0: Watched all of season 1 over the weekend and I started season 2 yesterday. So it has Eve Miles in it. Now, you know her, but I don't know what you know her from. And Catherine Kelly, who played Becky in Coronation Street, who
2: brilliant.
0: I love. It's brilliant. It's twisty. It's turny. It's kind of creepy. Mm. And there's an element that's not normally for me, but I'm really enjoying it.
2: That means supernatural, guys.
0: It's
2: sci-fi. Yeah, but it may be done in a tasteful way that it's
0: very
2: not a bit
0: tasteful.
2: Naff.
0: Very tasty.
2: Because you know how some shows go a bit naff.
0: Yeah, it's I'm really enjoying it. So that's my little win.
2: I must give that
0: and a
2: go.
0: Recommendation for you. We'd love to hear your little win this morning. Maybe you have a recommendation for us.
2: Yeah.
0: Let us know. Send us a WhatsApp voice note. 0877 98 98 98. 98
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2: The Finglas Road inbound, there's solid traffic from Glasnevin Cemetery to Hart's Corner. The Swords Road inbound backed up from Collins Avenue to Griffith Avenue. And it's quite busy on the South Circular Road southbound between Cunningham Road Junction and St. John's Road Junction. You won't be late with 98.
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4: Good morning, I'm Emma Terrell. Two Gardaí had to flag down a taxi after reportedly being assaulted and having their equipment stolen on Aston Quay. The Irish Independent reports it happened in the early hours of yesterday morning. A man has been arrested. Fuels for Ireland will meet government officials today to discuss the outlook for fuel prices. The industry says recent events in the Middle East have shown how quickly global oil markets can change. Andrew and Tristan Tate will fight extradition to the UK, with their lawyer claiming their arrest in Miami was politically motivated. Social media influencers have always denied allegations, including rape and sex trafficking. And a formal investigation has been launched into Married at First Sight UK. Britain's media regulator says it's looking into a complaint against the reality TV show, understood to be made by someone who was on it after three former contestants made allegations against three men in a documentary in May. And now Phil is here with 98FM Sport.
5: Thanks, Emma. Shamrock Rovers are back in Champions League qualification action this evening. Stephen Bradley's side are in Armenia to take on Ararat for the first leg of their second qualifying round tie. Kickoff is 5 o'clock, and if Rovers can come through this tie, they'll face either Slovenian champion Celje or Albanian side Ignacia in the third qualifying round. Ireland defender Matt Doherty has signed for Championship club Sheffield United. The 34-year-old joins on a one-year deal from Wolves, having played over 400 games for the club over two spells at Molineux. Kieran McGeaney will take charge of the Armagh senior footballers for a 13th season next year. The 2002 All-Ireland winning captain, who's the longest serving inter-county manager, won the All-Ireland with the Orchard County in 2024 and ended their 18-year wait for an Ulster title earlier this summer. And in darts, world number two Luke Humphreys suffered a shock exit from the World Match Play in Blackpool last night. He was beaten 10-7 by Cameron Menzies in the first round.
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4: Cloudy to start with sunny spells developing later. Highs of 23 degrees. Right now it's 14.
3: Thank you, Emma. 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
3: 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We'll play Who's Laughing Now after Milky. 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
0: Yeah. Okay, this is our newest game on 98FM's Big Breakfast. It's Who's Laughing Now? Who is this famous person having a giggle? If you can tell us correctly, you'll win yourself a €500 flight voucher. And hoping to get our hands on that right now is Leanne in Ballybrack. You're on 98FM. Leanne, how are you?
3: Hiya, good, thanks.
4: Leanne, what's the crack in Ballybrack?
3: Nothing much at the moment. Had a great weekend last weekend, though. I was at the Dubs match.
4: Brilliant.
3: It was brilliant. And then ended up getting last minute Dermot Kennedy tickets. So I went on to that then. It was great.
0: God, Leanne, you had a ball the other weekend.
4: Unreal.
3: Oh, geez, it was brilliant. Yeah, it was absolutely amazing.
4: Gosh, well, maybe definitely. The winning streak will continue for you.
3: I'm hoping so. Fingers crossed. I've been trying to get through for ages now on this one. So.
0: Oh, great. Well, you're here now. What would you spend this €500 flight voucher on?
3: Oh, I tell you, a holiday. I haven't had a proper holiday in years. So.
4: Okay. Where would you go, Leanne?
3: Well, we'd kind of planned, me and my friends had said we wanted to do a trip to Croatia. Never been, so
4: nice.
3: I'd love to do something like that. Like, yeah, something different.
0: Okay, fingers crossed we can get you off to Croatia. Leanne, tell us who's laughing now.
3: I think it's Mario Rosenstock. Ooh. Probably a bit of a wild guess, but...
4: Is it Mario Rosenstock?
0: Oh, Leanne, it's not.
4: Our esteemed colleague.
3: Oh, no. No way.
0: Leanne, sorry, but thanks for
3: trying. No worries.
0: Have a great day.
3: Thanks a million for having me on. Thanks.
0: Cheers, Leanne. Bye.
4: And next up, we have Christian, who's in Greystones this morning. Christian, you're on 98FM. How are you?
5: Good, how are you? Not too bad.
0: Any nice plans for the week ahead, Christian?
5: Just working.
0: Just working. Working and enjoying the sunshine, hopefully, Christian.
5: Yeah.
4: But Christian, I'm sure you'd love a holiday. If you win this voucher, where would you go?
5: Probably Spain or Portugal.
0: Yeah, lovely. Spain and Portugal. Portugal for a few of those custard tarts.
4: Oh, exactly.
0: I love them. Christian, we'd love to give you this fly voucher right now. Tell us, who's laughing now?
5: Gordon Ramsay.
4: Ooh, is it Gordon Ramsay?
5: Probably.
0: Christian, it's not. Sorry.
5: No worries.
0: Thanks for trying, Christian. Have a great day.
5: You too. Bye-bye.
0: Bye. Okay, so it's not Gordon Ramsay and it's not Mario Rosenstock. But if you think you know who is laughing now, you can WhatsApp the word laugh and your name to 0877 98 98 98 and that €500 flight voucher could be all yours.

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0: to Paula, who's in Glasnevin. Paula says that her little win is that she's getting her nails done at 10. Then she's meeting her best friend and her best friend's new baby for lunch.
1: Oh, Paula, the baby will appreciate the nails, I'm sure.
0: It's a baby out for lunch already. Glam life.
1: I love that. Love that for you, Paula. Here's Paddy.
2: Good morning, good morning. Just a quick little win. Well, not really a little win, but more. I'm off to work. I enjoy my work. And it's bye.
1: Paddy, I love that.
0: How fab is that? Paddy's excited to go to work.
1: That you're winning at life, Paddy.
0: This is it.
1: Excellent. Here's Mike.
3: My little win is that I'm off today and I get to relax without my family being in the house.
0: Home that, alone.
1: Keith is in Shankill.
4: Morning, guys. My little win is I dropped my daughter and my three-year-old grandson to the airport. The excitement was real. He was that excited, he was forgetting his little suitcase.
0: Oh,
4: smile on his face made me day.
1: That's adorable.
0: That's so sweet.
1: I love that, Keith. They're going to have a ball. And Grace is in Crumlin.
5: My little win is I'm off to Kilkenny for the weekend with my family. I'm going to the Garvan Park races. Hope we have a few winners.
1: Grace, have the best time.
0: And Kilkenny is just the crack. It's
1: Kilkenny's
0: fabulous.
1: Great crack. Yeah. We get to go every October for the Radio Awards.
0: I know, we never go out in Kilkenny though.
1: No, all we ever do is go to McDonald's in Kilkenny, which is a brilliant thing.
0: A rite of passage.
1: It is a rite of passage. Grace, you're going to have a ball in Kilkenny. Thanks for sharing your little wins. Grace, Keith, Mike and Paddy, you are all getting yourselves some IMC cinema passes. You are off to the movies on us. Here's Christina Aguilera now. It's Ain't No Other Man on 98FM's Big Breakfast. Good morning.

0: Absolutely love that song. Christina Aguilera on 98FM's Big Breakfast, 5 to 8 on Tuesday with Rebecca and Brendan.
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1: There will be rolling road closures on the south side of the city centre until 8:30 this morning because of the EU presidency event. The M50 northbound, it's slow but moving between the Red Cow and Lucan, and the Finglas Road inbound, solid traffic approaching Hart's Corner. You won't be late with 98.
0: Rolling road closures just always makes me want to do the Proud Mary dance.
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8: Live from the Dublin News Centre, I'm Emma Terrell. Two Gardaí had to flag down a taxi after reportedly being assaulted and having their equipment stolen in the city. It's understood a man in his 30s has been arrested. 98FM's Tara Duggan has more.
9: This incident unfolded on Aston Quay near Temple Bar at around 4 a.m. yesterday morning. According to the Irish Independent, two Gardaí on patrol engaged with a man before the situation escalated and officers attempted to restrain the individual with their batons and pepper spray. It's reported he attacked the Gardaí and fled the scene with some of their equipment, including a Garda radio. The paper reports there was no patrol car available to attend the scene and the officers were forced to flag down a taxi and search for the man, who was eventually tracked down and arrested. 98FM, first for Dublin News.
8: Meanwhile, the Garda Representative Association says there's never an excuse or reason to attack Gardaí. It's raised concerns gaps in personnel are emerging as Gardaí police EU presidency events, with not enough cover to deal with serious public order incidents in the capital. The armed support unit used one round of what's being described as less lethal force against a man in Louth last night. It followed an incident involving a man armed with a knife at a car park in Dundalk. Gardaí discharged one round after the man failed to comply with an order to drop the weapon. He was later arrested. The Dublin Commuter Coalition says new rules for e-scooters risk undoing years of progress of getting people out of cars. Changes from next month will see the vehicles banned for use by anyone under the age of 18. The campaign group's Jason Cullen says it'll badly impact adult e-scooter users who have no driving licence.
10: All adults will have to have some form of driving licence that is yet to be determined, but that will effectively mean that anyone currently using an e-scooter who doesn't have a car license will be banned from using their mode of transportation.
8: Fuels for Ireland will meet government officials today to discuss the outlook for fuel prices. The industry says uncertainty remains despite prices easing from recent highs. And Irish actor Barry Ward says his new movie, centred around a gay romance in a Welsh fishing village, tells a universal story. The star of Bad Sisters says the drama could represent anyone in the world. And the sea hits cinemas on Friday. And now you're up to date on 98.
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14: Good morning, I'm Philip Egan. Shamrock Rovers continue their Champions League qualification campaign this evening. Stephen Bradley's side are away to Ararat, Armenia for the first leg of their second round tie, and kickoff is 5 o'clock. Ireland defender Matt Doherty has completed his move to Championship club Sheffield United. The 34-year-old joins in a one-year deal from Wolves. Kieran McGeaney will take charge of the Armagh senior footballers for a 13th season next year. The 2002 All-Ireland winning captain, who's the longest-serving inter-county manager, won Armagh's first Ulster title in 18 years earlier this summer, having won an All-Ireland title with the Orchard County in 2024. And in darts, world number 2 Luke Humphrey suffered a shock exit from the world match play in Blackpool last night. He lost 10-7 to Cameron Menzies in the first round. 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
8: A cloudy start with good sunny spells developing later. Highs of 23 degrees. Right now it's 14.
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0: 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Rebecca and Brendan on Tuesday morning. It's 10 past 8, which means it's time for this.
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0: They are really fun prizes.
1: Did I tell you that my sister got a Robo Hoover?
0: Did she?
1: Yeah, over the weekend, and she was telling me that her cat is very threatened by it.
0: Oh, really? Oh no, not getting on.
1: I think the cat thinks the Robo Hoover's a pet.
0: Okay, right.
1: But, I mean, he's doing the job.
0: Well, we'll have to see now how that goes. Good morning to Miriam and Taryn. You're on 98FM. Miriam, how are you?
5: I'm good, and how are you?
1: Oh, we're great, thanks, Miriam. Who do you have playing with you this morning?
5: I have my gorgeous daughter, Saoirse.
0: Saoirse, good morning. And Miriam, we believe Saoirse is convinced of a win this morning.
5: Yes, and he's gone very shy all of a sudden.
1: Oh, listen, this is what happens when you're on the radio live. But listen, I have a good feeling about the two of you.
0: Yeah. do you get to listen often, Miriam and Saoirse?
5: Most mornings.
1: Okay,
5: so you've been practicing. She's not gone to her breakfast cup and after school, Lily's.
0: Ah,
1: yes,
0: brilliant
1: okay,
0: stuff.
1: Okay, very good. And have you guys been away anywhere yet, or do you have any holidays planned?
5: No, we're going the first week of September.
0: Lovely. Very nice. Where are you heading to?
5: We're going to Lanzarote, and it's going to be the first family holiday away.
1: Ah, lovely. That'll be very special.
0: You'll have a ball. Miriam, who would you guys like to play Matchy Matchy with this morning?
5: We would like to play Matchy Matchy with
0: Rebecca.
1: Yay! Thank you, Saoirse.
0: Off to the soundproof booth. Let's get you a Matchy Matchy with Miriam and Saoirse in Taryn Ewer this morning. Ba-da-bam. Okay, Miriam, is Saoirse going to help you this morning?
5: Yep, she's going to try anyway.
0: Brilliant. Okay, your first word in Matchy Matchy is screw.
5: Screwdrive.
0: Screwdrive.
5: Oh, screwdriver. Sorry.
0: Screwdriver. Your second word is drive.
5: Drive away.
0: And your third word is chocolate.
5: Ooh. Chocolate bar.
0: Okay, you're saying screwdriver, drive away, and chocolate bar. Miriam and Saoirse, are we locking those in?
5: What? Yes.
0: Yes, sir, Saoirse, we're locking them in. And we're getting Rebecca back into the studio from the soundproof booth.
6: Hello.
0: How was that this morning?
6: A feather boa in there, bright pink.
0: Oh, lovely. We'll have that for tomorrow morning.
6: Very game. Me.
0: Very you. Brings out your eyes. Okay. I don't know why I said that. Your first word to Matchy Matchy with Miriam and Saoirse this morning is screw.
1: Screw. Driver.
0: Your second word is drive.
1: Drive. Drive. I keep thinking of words before drive.
0: Mm-hmm.
1: Ugh. I'm going to say drive time.
0: And your third word is chocolate.
1: Chocolate bar.
0: Have you got a Matchy Matchy with Miriam and Saoirse this morning?
1: Oh guys.
0: 2 out of 3.
1: Oh, so close.
0: You both said screwdriver and you both said chocolate bar. After drive, the guy said drive away.
1: Okay, was really hard.
0: Drive was very tricky. Miriam and Saoirse, thank you so much for playing and
5: thank
0: for listening.
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1: Enjoy Lanzarote.
0: Yeah, do. Enjoy the family holiday. We'll do it all again tomorrow morning. Maybe you match three with Reb this morning. 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If you'd like to win those prizes, WhatsApp Matchy and your name to 0877 98 98 98. 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
1: Later on this morning, we've got your chance to win a €200 one for all gift card. And in the next few minutes, we're going to be chatting about Mel C's stunning wedding and the mini Spice Girls reunion.
0: Ooh.
2: 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Chew. 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
2: 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Chew. But yours is stronger. Extra gum. Chew good.
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2: Emergency services are attending an incident on North Strand Road outbound at Anzley Bridge. Church Street southbound onto Bridge Street. It's busy from North King Street to Christchurch and the M50 northbound. Slow but moving between the Red Cow and Lucan. You won't be late with 98.
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3: Good morning, I'm Emma Terrell. The Garda Representative Association has condemned an attack on two Gardaí on patrol in the city centre. They were injured in the early hours of yesterday morning and had some of their equipment stolen while trying to restrain a man on Aston Quay. Britain's new Prime Minister has given a major boost to households at the start of his second day in office. Andy Burnham's announced VAT is being completely removed from domestic electricity bills this winter. Donald Trump's imposed a 50% import tax on a wide range of Canadian goods, escalating a dispute with one of America's biggest trading partners. The new duties, which take effect in 30 days, are aimed at products including wine, hockey sticks and cement. And summer holiday habits are changing, with more people swapping sun holidays for bigger experiences, adult-only escapes and extreme day trips.
0: What's an extreme day trip?
2: That sounds like my worst nightmare.
0: The walk-ins turn round about it.
3: Could you imagine? So this new survey from Booking.com shows 6 in 10 say they would travel to a dream destination and back in a single day.
0: Now, I don't think my dream destination is, I don't think you can get there and back in a day.
2: In a single day? No. When do you rest?
3: I know. Remember, everybody used to go to New York, but like now it wasn't in a day.
0: Oh, back
3: like,
0: in
2: that's
0: the boom.
2: Very Celtic Tiger.
0: Very Celtic Tiger.
3: Over a weekend, little trip to
0: New York. Was an episode of Ab Fab where Concord was still on the go, and I think Patsy or Eddie wanted new kitchen door handles, and they were like, we'll just go and get them in New York, and they went over and back to get kitchen door handles.
3: Ah, yeah. There you go.
0: Yep.
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4: Thanks, Emma. Shamrock Rovers are in Armenia for the first leg of their Champions League qualifier this evening. Stephen Bradley's side take on Ararat Armenia in the second qualifying round, and kickoff is 5 o'clock. Ireland defender Matt Doherty has completed a move to Championship club Sheffield United. The 34-year-old Dubliner joins on a one-year deal from Wolves. And Kieran McGeaney will take charge of the Armagh senior footballers for a 13th season next year. The 2002 All-Ireland winning captain, who's the longest-serving inter-county manager, ended Armagh's 18-year wait for an Ulster title earlier this summer.
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3: A cloudy start with good sunny spells developing, highs of 23 degrees. Right now it's 14.
0: Thanks, Emma. Later on this morning, your chance to win a €200 one for all gift card with pennies. It's after Jazzy and Chris Lorenzo, loving this tune, Invisible, on 98FM's Big Breakfast.

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1: Did you see Mel C got married over the weekend?
0: I did.
1: Oh my gosh. All of the amazing pictures have been published in Vogue.
0: Oh, is that where they are?
1: Okay. Yeah. Mm-hmm. I mean, the glamour of your wedding.
0: I saw one or two on the
1: in
0: Insta.
1: Vogue.
0: Yeah.
1: Yeah. So she got married to a fella called Chris Dingwall, who's a model. They look
0: Dingwall.
1: Amazing together. Dingwall. They said, I do in a venue called the Country House in Cumbria, which is in the Lake District.
0: Lovely.
1: Just looking up the venue now. 6 ensuite bedrooms, several living areas.
0: That would only fit the Spice Girls and no one else.
1: This is it. There's a games room, Michelin star chefs upon request, and open fires.
0: Lovely. They wouldn't even open fire now in the middle of July, but nice to have the option.
1: Probably not. Mm. I suppose the thing everyone was wondering was, you know, were the Spice Girls going to attend?
0: Yeah.
1: And most of them did. Mel B, Jerry Halliwell /Horner, and Emma Bunton. They were all there. A gorgeous photo of them all together,
0: yeah,
1: actually posing.
0: Photo.
1: They look great. It was very, it felt a bit kind of, it felt very girl band-esque. I know they're a girl band, but they were very on the same page with their look.
0: Yeah.
1: All pastels.
0: All very pastels. Jerry was definitely in white.
1: Guys, the thing now, that I was wondering was Jerry Halliwell going to wear white to a wedding?
0: But obviously Mel C was like, I don't care, love, you can do whatever you want.
1: Yeah, so she wore this white dress and there were a few different flowers on it, but I mean, it was a white dress.
0: It was a white dress.
1: Yeah. You do not wear a white dress to someone's wedding.
0: She must have run it past Mel C first, or else Mel C just went, look, Jerry Horner only wears white, I don't care. I don't know.
1: There's a clip of Mel B doing the rounds from a couple of years ago, and she's talking to a reporter on the red carpet and she's like, Jerry, if you're watching, stop wearing white. So yes, Jerry Halliwell did wear white to Mel C's wedding. Outrageous. Yeah. Now sadly, Victoria Beckham couldn't attend because she was at the World Cup final.
0: Priorities.
1: But she did, however, design Mel C's wedding dress.
0: Oh, that's nice.
1: So elegant. Like long silk spaghetti
0: lovely.
1: Strap, low back, lace detail.
0: Mm-hmm.
1: Just...
0: Yeah, no, she looked great.
1: She really did. So Mel C had actually had a legal ceremony a month or two ago in Australia.
0: Oh, right.
1: And she actually got the word Sydney and then the date, the 7th of the 6th, 2026, embroidered in blue inside the dress. That was
0: her
1: blue.
0: Yeah.
1: Which I think is a lovely...
0: lovely touch.
1: Lovely
0: classy.
1: Touch. What I loved the most was that Mel C wore a custom Adidas robe to get ready.
0: Did she? Oh, I didn't see this.
1: Ivory silk, white stripes.
0: That's cool.
1: And then she wore a second outfit that the papers and what Vogue is describing as an elevated tracksuit. So it was like this high-waisted wide leg trouser and then a cropped jacket with a lapel and a waistband, and it was also Adidas.
0: Yeah, Mel C, like, she has her look and she nailed it in the 90s and she's held on to it ever since, and it works.
1: And I know you're wondering, Brendan, how did Mel B and Jerry get on? Because there's a rumoured feud and apparently this is why we haven't got the 30th
0: tiff, allegedly.
1: Anniversary reunion announcement. Apparently there were lots of laughs.
0: Oh,
1: Mel
0: good.
1: B gave a speech, some tears as well. And Jerry was there, but there was no awkwardness, according to a source.
0: Well, thanks to that source, because we all needed to know that.
1: I think we're getting closer to a reunion announcement.
0: Yeah, Mel C says that they are going to do something, but it won't be in time for the 30th, which I think has already passed.
1: The Sphere 2027?
0: Sphere 27, Glastonbury 27. Or do they just want to do their own thing? I don't know.
1: And you better bet that Jerry Halliwell will be wearing white.
0: She will be wearing white. Will Victoria Beckham be there? That's the question.
1: Oh, I'd say so.
0: Fingers crossed. We're playing Snap. Rhythm as a Dancer next on The Big Breakfast.
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1: Reading a new survey this morning that says September is now the most popular month to go on holiday.
0: Ooh.
1: Click and Go Holidays found that 4 in 10 people in Ireland planning to book later in the year. And September is the month to go.
0: I suppose there's been a lot of uncertainty this year with travelling.
1: Yep.
0: And it's cheaper to go in September, isn't it?
1: Cheaper. I think
0: cooler.
1: Less hot.
0: Yeah, there's many factors in that.
1: And fewer children.
0: Yeah.
1: And it's just less busy, less hot, fewer kids around. If that's what you want, if you want to go away and like have a nice quiet time, that's the time to do
0: it. Sure, we heard earlier on Miriam and Taryn, yours going off in September on holidays.
1: In September. Yeah, exactly. So September is the most popular month now, according to this survey. But
0: right.
1: We'd love to know this morning, when your holiday does finally roll around, who's the organiser and who's the person that, you know, they'll just go with the flow?
0: I have gone from just showing up on holiday and standing there like a lemon, hoping that there's a plan, to being like Frank

0: fancy.
1: Yeah.
0: And then I'll go on the TikTok or the Instagram for the social media recommendations. Mm-hmm. And then I'll go on to the AI and I'll say, hello, these are the tourist places I want to go.
1: Yeah.
0: These are the restaurants I want to go to and bars or whatever. And then I say, can you make me an itinerary with my bookings?
1: That is a genius.
0: What should I do on what day? And it's worked out very well. So I did it for my Paris trip last year. And then I did it more recently in Florence.
1: Yeah. And you shared your Paris one with me when I was going this year.
0: Mm.
1: And we got so much in because it was so well organized.
0: Just to do with, it's the geography.
1: Yeah, that's it. It's
0: to,
1: yeah.
0: If you want to go to all these places, well, you should just bunch them together in one go in one day. Now, you don't want to over plan as well, though, because you like to stumble upon
1: go with the flow.
0: A nice restaurant. But yeah, I have gone from zero to 100. I've actually shocked myself.
1: Yeah.
0: What about you?
1: I think I've always been the organizer.
0: Like, right, okay.
1: Yeah, I think I always have. And certainly now that me and Patrick are together, I'm definitely the organizer.
0: Mm.
1: We're going away in a few weeks. And I sat down, I think it was like at the end of February, start of March. And I was like, okay, I'm going to make a plan. And it was the first time I'd sat down and I it took me a full day.
0: It takes a while.
1: I always thought I wanted to be a travel agent or that a travel agent's job is like lovely.
0: A lot of work.
1: It's just the logistics of like geographically, the car, the distance, the hotels or the accommodation.
0: It's exhausting.
1: The restaurants. Because if you don't, but I hate nothing more than having a bad meal because I'm like, I could have spent the same amount of money on eating good food.
0: And you don't want to go to a tourist trap.
1: No.
0: You don't. You want to make sure you're going to the nice, authentic restaurants.
1: So I spent a full day mapping out our holiday that's coming up in a few weeks' time. And I've still, over the last few months, been like looking at the places we're going to eat and booking them as we get closer to that. So I've organized the whole thing. And the other day I said to Patrick, I was like, and you know when we go here? And he was like, yeah. Now, in his defense, we booked the car. Patrick will be doing the driving. But okay. I made sure that there's like, it's a lovely drive. It's not that long. And I will, of course, be head of music and maps.
0: Well, Brendan, do you know what? Everyone has their strengths.
1: They
0: and you
1: do.
0: Have to play to your strengths.
1: But mine's not the pedals.
0: In a relationship, there's always,
1: one.
0: A planner.
1: Yeah.
0: And then, I don't know what you'd call the other person. Horizontal.
1: Are you the planner or are you the horizontal one in your relationship when it comes to booking and planning holidays, or maybe in your friendship group? How does this work? Are you the organizer or are you the one that turns up to the airport like one of my friends, Graham?
0: sorry, Dave and Shane.
1: Not knowing where they were going. He had no idea. He knew they were roughly kind of going to Spain.
0: Somewhere
1: really
0: warm.
1: Where. Yeah. We'd love to know this morning, when it comes to holidays, are you the organizer extraordinaire or are you horizontal and you just go with the flow?
0: Are you the passenger princess?
1: Yes. 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Here's Dee Ream on 98FM's Big Breakfast. 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
1: The South Circular Road inbound is backed up between Griffith College and Kelly's Corner. Cambrasle Street onto Patrick Street, it's packed between the Grand Canal and Christchurch. And traffic on Harold's Cross Road solid from the park to the Grand Canal. You won't be late with 98.
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10: Live from the Dublin News Centre, I'm Emma Tyrrell. A man's been charged in relation to a public order incident involving a knife in Louth last night. The man in his 30s was arrested after Gardaí discharged a less lethal weapon to detain him. 98 FM's Jessica Woodlock reports from Dundalk.
11: The Gardaí responded to calls of a public order incident in the Ardesmond area of Dundalk around 9:30 last night. Gardaí say there was a man in his 30s in an open car park with a knife. They say he failed to comply with orders to drop the knife and they discharged what's being described as a less lethal weapon to disarm the man and arrest him. The man was taken to Dundalk Garda Station. He's been charged in relation to the incident and will appear before Drogheda District Court later this morning.
10: The Garda Representative Association has condemned an attack on two Gardaí on patrol in the city centre. They were injured in the early hours of yesterday morning and had some of their equipment stolen while trying to restrain a man on Aston Quay. According to the Irish Independent, the officers were forced to flag down a taxi and search for the man because there was no patrol car available. The GRA says gaps in personnel are emerging as Gardaí police EU presidency events with not enough cover to deal with serious public order incidents in the capital. The government's considering making cyclists put registration plates on their bikes. The measure is being considered alongside new rules on e-scooters, which are coming into force next month. Housing Minister James Brown isn't convinced it's needed.
12: Cycling is very healthy for kids, for everybody, for adults, and we do want to encourage cycling. So I don't see the same kind of dangers, but I think everything needs to always be kept under review. I think that's important. Ensuring that we have the best laws in place to protect people, but at the same time balancing that and ensuring that people can stay fit and healthy.
10: Meanwhile, the Dublin Commuter Coalition says new rules for e-scooters risk undoing years of progress of getting people out of cars. It'll see vehicles banned for use by anyone under the age of 18. The campaign group's Jason Cullen says it'll badly impact adult e-scooter users who've no driving licence.
13: All adults will have to have some form of driving licence that is yet to be determined, but that will effectively mean that anyone currently using an e-scooter who doesn't have a car licence will be banned from using their mode of transportation.
10: Fuels for Ireland will meet government officials today to discuss the outlook for fuel prices. The industry says uncertainty remains despite prices easing from recent highs. The new British Prime Minister is hoping to put more money in people's pockets with Andy Burnham's first big policy announcement. VAT will be removed from household electricity bills in England, Wales and Scotland from October, funded by cancelling plans for digital ID cards. And a pantomime parody version of the series Heated Rivalry will open in London later this year. We're told the adults-only Deep Heat Rivalry will feature nudity and shameless innuendo and will star the X Factor's Diana Vickers. Season 2 of the TV show is out next year. And now you're up to date on 98.
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14: Good morning, I'm Philip Egan. Shamrock Rovers are in Armenia for the first leg of their Champions League qualifier. Stephen Bradley's side take on Ararat Armenia in the second qualifying round. Kickoff is 5 o'clock and the winners will play either Slovenian champion Celje or Albanian side Ignacia in the third qualifying round. Newcastle say they'll be opening up a book of condolence for supporters to pay tribute to Kevin Keegan. It was announced yesterday the former Newcastle player and manager died at the age of 75. Fans have been paying their respects by leaving flowers and jerseys outside St James's Park. Former Newcastle midfielder Lee Clark, who played under Keegan, says he gave him the greatest days of his career.
15: That's the thing. It wasn't just the football club with Kevin. It was the city. You know, to see things like there's no one person bigger than a football club, and that's the right saying. But if ever that came close, that was Kevin Keegan with Newcastle United.
14: And Kieran McGeaney will take charge of the Armagh senior footballers for a 13th season next year. The 2002 All-Ireland winning captain is the longest-serving inter-county manager, and he ended Armagh's 18-year wait for an Ulster title earlier this summer. He led the Orchard County to an All-Ireland title in 2024. To hear live commentary of the League of Ireland every Friday, download the Go Loud app now.
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10: Sunny spells will develop over the day, highs of 23 degrees. Right now it's 14.
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1: Or you'd hire someone.
0: Or maybe you would hire somebody. 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Let us know in a WhatsApp voice note which one you are. 0877 98 98 98. 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
3: So this morning we're talking about holidays. We're wondering, are you the planner or are you the horizontal person in your couple?
0: I love the way we've just decided that we're describing the other person as the horizontal one.
3: I know.
0: Because we're both the organisers.
3: Well, sometimes it's not simply black and white though. What I will say in my husband's defence is that he's great at booking the flights and checking in and giving me the boarding pass. But I will create and curate a full itinerary for a trip. Especially, I feel personally, my strengths... Yeah. My biggest strength is a city break.
0: Yes, okay, gotcha.
3: So, you know, the restaurants, the tourist attractions, the hidden gems, stunning details for each day.
0: And you shared your Paris itinerary with me. You went last year and we went at the start of this year. And honestly, from your, we got bang for our buck
3: out of
0: our time in Paris.
3: Thank you.
0: And it was an itinerary, but it was also just, you could kind of do whatever you wanted within the plan that was there.
3: Sometimes what I do is I'll book the restaurants and then I'll put them into ChatGPT and I'll say, these are restaurants I've booked. Mm-hmm. Where can I slot in the main tourist attractions to make it all work?
0: Yeah.
3: You know, before the meal or after or whatever. Yeah. So we were wondering, what are you like when it comes to planning holidays in a couple or in your friend group?
0: Yeah. Are you the planner or are you the one that just goes with the flow? Tom sent us this.
4: Yeah, good morning, guys. I'm actually the organizer. I prep everything, have everything ready, passports, socks and jocks rolled up into the runners, bring an extension card for your Fire Stick, do reviews in all the restaurants.
3: Oh, wow.
4: And off we go.
0: Off you go. Sorry, socks into the shoes.
3: That's
0: really obvious. I've never thought of that before, Tom.
3: Space saver.
0: Yeah, really clever. Really, really clever. Grania Intala says, I'm like you, Brendan. I can't drive, but I take my role of passenger princess very seriously. Yes, Grania. Every day is a different playlist, so we can associate different songs with different memories.
3: Oh, sorry. That's gorgeous. And Jason in Lusk says, am I the only person who still uses the old school guidebooks? Jason says, I'm 35. But I love to sit on a train reading and planning my holidays using a Lonely Planet book to plan my trip.
0: Jason, I completely forgot about the Lonely Planet.
3: Yeah, I've never done that.
0: Yeah, no,
3: it's a lovely thing to do though,
0: yeah,
3: isn't
0: it? Yeah, it is good to have the physical book, yeah. And we have this voice note as well.
5: How's it going? Alan here. I'm definitely the planner. I booked the destination, the flights, the hotel, the car park at the airport.
3: Oh, wow.
5: Then the fast track, then the airport lounge, the car to pick us up at the next airport. The itinerary while we're away, while my girlfriend, the passenger princess that she is worried if her hair cord will fit in the suitcase.
3: Alan, can you plan our next holiday?
0: Alan, you sound very organised.
3: It's so funny how all the organisers have come forward and said that they're the organiser.
0: Isn't it? Yeah. Well, Mark has been on.
6: Most of the time, I don't even know where I'm going.
0: There you go. Mark, not an organiser.
3: Going again.
0: Happy to go with the flow.
3: Right, Mark just crosses that bridge as it comes, do you know?
0: Mark knows he's going to have a good time because somebody else has planned it. We're playing Daft Punk next on 98FM and on the way with your chance to win a €200 one-for-all gift card with pennies.

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0: Yes, our very competitive shopper, Reb Sheck, has got a little One For All gift card on her person. She's going to go shopping in Penny's this morning to pick up a few bits and pieces. Just take a listen, because one item is going to be missing the second time around. Here we go.
1: Oh, well, I'd love some linen trousers, nice and breathable.
0: Okay.
1: Maybe a nice plain white t-shirt.
0: Okay.
1: Oh, I'll be looking chic in a baseball cap. It'll hide my crazy hair.
0: Lovely.
1: And a tote bag for all me bits.
0: Okay. Oh, just sorry, me receipt's gone wild there. Will you read back to me again everything you got?
1: So I got linen trousers,
0: yeah,
1: a white t-shirt,
0: mm-hmm,
1: and a tote bag.
0: Okay, I do think there is something missing there the second time around. If you were listening carefully this morning and you know what item is missing from our shopping list, for your chance to win a 200 euro One For All gift card with Penny's, you can WhatsApp your name and your guest to 0877 98 98 98. Sweet Female Attitude on the way after Mark Ronson and Bruno Mars on 98FM's Big Breakfast, 9:24 on Tuesday.

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2: The Empathy northbound, slow but moving between the Red Cow and Lucan. There's a queue on the Airport Link Road westbound. It's approaching the airport roundabout. And East Wall Road inbound is quite heavy from East Road Junction to the Dublin Port flyover. You won't be late with 98.
0: 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We're going to find a winner of our €200 one for all gift card with thanks to Penny's after Rema and Selena Gomez. 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
0: Frank, you are on 98FM. How are you?
2: I'm excited. I'm surprised I got the call, yeah.
1: Frank, that's what we love to hear. Come here, you're off somewhere very exciting today. What's the plan?
2: We're heading to Emerald Park. Our little man Frankie is going into big school now and for 3 or 4 weeks, so we've taken him out for the day.
0: Oh, that's adorable. So Frankie's off to big school. That's very exciting. And Emerald Park is also very exciting. The rides are amazing.
1: So yeah, Frank and Frankie together, so cute.
2: Thanks.
1: Well, adorable.
2: Yeah.
0: Frank's like, yeah, we are adorable. Thanks so much.
2: Yeah, we are. It's more so that Mammy knows which one to give out to.
0: Oh,
2: Frank,
0: yeah, okay.
1: So that
0: which one of you knows who's being given out to.
2: Yes, exactly.
0: Well, Frank and Frankie, this morning, our competitive shopper, Rebecca, was sticking a few bits in her basket. Second time round, something was missing, though. What was that?
2: It was a baseball cap.
1: Yes, it was, Frank. Congratulations. You have won that €200 One For All gift card.
2: Oh, lads, that's amazing. Thanks a million. That's brilliant.
0: Congratulations, Frank and Frankie. Thanks for listening, and have a ball in Emerald Park today.
2: I will. Have a great day too, guys. Thank you.
0: Cheers, guys. We will have your next chance to win a €200 One For All gift card tomorrow morning on 98FM's Big Breakfast.
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0: Brendan, you're going to be chatting about a famous feline.
2: Yes, I am. That psh, psh, psh is on the way. First, though, I want you to meet Lucy. Lucy, a golden retriever who can bark, but prefers to moo. Lucy's 9 years old. She lives with her owner, Cara, in Scotland.
0: Yeah.
2: And she's been mooing since she was a pup.
0: Do you think she, like, maybe heard a few cows when she was young?
2: So I think this is what happened. So they live in the countryside and there are cows on their doorstep. Unclear now from the videos I've seen if they own the cows or if they're just next door neighbours.
0: Yeah.
2: So Cara, the owner, says,

0: Very good. Now, I would be terrified if that was my dog, though. I'd be confused.
1: Yeah. So she definitely is. Like, I mean, it could also be a... it's a bit of a howl.
0: We have heard a cat sound like it has a Liverpudlian accent.
1: Oh, yeah. What? That cat only come up for me again on Instagram.
0: Yeah. Meow. cat animals mimicking their surroundings.
1: Yeah, it does happen. Lucy can also bark, but Cara thinks she enjoys the reaction that she gets from people when she moves. So she just does it more and more often.
0: She knows it's going to get a lot of attention.
1: So Cara shared this video online of Lucy. Do I have them the right way around? I do.
0: Yeah, you do, yeah.
1: And somebody replied and they were like, you need to find a pet psychic to figure out what it is Lucy's trying to communicate.
0: Yes, yes,
1: which I
0: yes.
1: thought was very you.
0: Well, sure, one of your friends...
1: Don't get me started. A friend of mine... It was during lockdown.
0: It was,
1: we were all looking for things
0: COVID.
1: To do. We were. I don't know. A friend of mine was paying somebody to perform, distant Reiki
0: distant
1: on one of
0: Reiki
1: her dogs.
0: On her dog, yeah.
1: And I said, oh, what does distant Reiki involve? Me not having a clue.
0: Yeah.
1: Paying someone to think about her dog. No.
0: I've had the actual Reiki and I felt fantastic afterwards.
1: Is that what they just hover their hands
0: yeah,
1: over
0: your energy fields, yeah.
1: But like
0: healing.
1: To pay someone to think about you.
0: Ah, yeah.
1: I mean, I don't think the woman was in the same county.
0: To each their own.
1: Yeah. Finally this morning, Larry the cat has yet another new owner.
0: I can't cope with the videos of Larry being interviewed.
1: He's hilarious. Andy Burnham was sworn in as British Prime Minister yesterday afternoon. Larry, who is 19 years old.
0: He looks great.
1: He does. Now in his seventh Prime Minister. So Larry was first hired as Number 10's Chief Mouser. That is his official title in 2011. It was David Cameron who hired him because it was... rats running around the place.
0: Larry basically. Has seen it all.
1: He has. So he's seen off David Cameron, Theresa May, Boris Johnson, Lettuce Trust.
0: Oh, Lettuce Trust.
1: Rishi Sunak and Keir Starmer.
0: Why can't they? Just constantly.
1: It's a cast of thousands. It's a rotating door. Get rid of that black door and put in just an office rotating door. So they've been through so many prime ministers in the last few years that Larry, very unbothered by yesterday's media circus, he was just snoozing. Like, just not. Yeah.
0: Just like, we'll see how long this lasts.
1: He was tucked up asleep outside number 10 for most of the pandemonium yesterday. A CNN reporter with a mini mic and some snacks did manage to get a one-on-one interview with Larry.
2: Larry, this will be your ticket seventh Prime Minister in just over 10 years. What do you think?
1: Larry investigating the mic.
2: Not a huge amount, and there may have been a little bit of bribery for this interview, but I hope you agree that this is probably the biggest opinion you'll ever get in Downing Street.
1: So the new Prime Minister, Andy Burnham, he's got a dog named Axel.
0: Oh.
1: A Bichon Frise.
0: Yeah, they're very cute.
1: So I'm unsure if Axel is moving into number 10 Downing Street or not, but that CNN reporter, whose name I don't know because they didn't credit her on their own website, she did ask Larry about Axel.
2: How will you be behaving with Axel? Not a big fan of the
1: he
2: new
1: walked
2: Prime
1: away.
0: Did
2: dog.
0: He?
1: Yeah.
2: So there you have it. An exclusive here from number 10, Dan.
1: Yeah, she said, what's the story with Axel? Larry walked away.
0: I say Larry says there's only room for one furry friend in Downing Street.
1: Previous Prime Minister Rishi Sunak did have a red Labrador named Nova.
0: Mm.
1: Larry and Nova had, quote unquote, heated exchanges. In which Larry came out on top.
0: Go on, Larry.
1: That is Brendan's bit.
0: Thanks, Bren. Beats International playing after Storm Queen and MK on 98FM's Big Breakfast. It is 9:51. Good morning. I'm quite sure that you never knew.

0: You're just one call away.
1: Oh, I'm going to win one day.
0: From a very exciting summer. Ooh. Answer.
2: Hello.
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0: Beats International on 98FM's Big Breakfast. Coming up to 10 o'clock with Rebecca and Brendan.
1: Well, that is it from us. We're back in the morning from 7 with your next chance to win a €500 flight voucher in our game Who's Laughing Now. And we also have a €200 one-for-all gift card up for grabs as well.
0: Have a great Tuesday. Leanne is up next with these tunes.

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0: At 10, I'm Emma Terrell. The GRA has raised concerns gaps in personnel are emerging in the city as Gardaí Police EU presidency events. The Garda Representative Association says there's not enough cover to deal with serious public order incidents in the capital. President Mark Hodgins says patrol cars are being grounded to save money.
1: So then also what we have is a situation whereby those patrol cars are grounded. Patrol cars are being called from other divisions as far as Ballymun, out as far as Swords, to come in and deal with 999 calls within the north inner city or within the south inner city.
0: A man in his 30s is due in court after Gardaí were injured during a public order incident in the city centre. Two officers who were on patrol were assaulted shortly after 2 a.m. yesterday morning. Both were treated at the scene for minor injuries. A man who was arrested has since been charged and will appear before the Criminal Courts of Justice this morning. A man's been charged in relation to a public order incident involving a knife in Louth last night. The man in his 30s was arrested after Gardaí discharged a less lethal weapon to detain him. 98FM's Jessica Woodlock reports from Dundalk.
2: The Gardaí responded to calls of a public order incident in the Ardesmond area of Dundalk around 9:30 last night. Gardaí say there was a man in his 30s in an open car park with a knife. They say he failed to comply with orders to drop the knife and they discharged what's being described as a less lethal weapon to disarm the man and arrest him. The man was taken to Dundalk Garda Station. He's been charged in relation to the incident and will appear before Drogheda District Court later this morning.
0: The government's considering making cyclists put registration plates on their bikes. The measure is being considered alongside new rules on e-scooters, which are coming into force next month. Housing Minister James Brown isn't convinced it's needed.
3: Cycling is very healthy for kids, for everybody, for adults, and we do want to encourage cycling. So I don't see the same kind of dangers, but I think everything needs to always be kept under review. I think that's important. Ensuring that we have the best laws in place to protect people, but at the same time balancing that and ensuring that people can stay fit and healthy. And
0: the new British Prime Minister is hoping to put more money in people's pockets with Andy Burnham's first big policy announcement. VAT will be removed from household electricity bills in England, Wales and Scotland from October, funded by cancelling plans for digital ID cards. Influencers Andrew and Tristan Tate have appeared in a US court to fight extradition to the UK. The brothers are facing 38 charges which they deny, including rape and sex trafficking, but their lawyer says it's a stitch-up job. And as households across Ireland tuned into the World Cup final, Vodafone's network had its busiest evening this year. There was a 32% jump in mobile traffic data compared with an average Sunday evening as we streamed check scores and shared reactions online. Since the tournament began, customers generated an extra 995 terabytes of data during matches, the equivalent to downloading 187 million songs. And now you're up to date on 98.
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8: Good morning, I'm Philip Egan. Shamrock Rovers boss Stephen Bradley says they'll need all their European experience to advance in the Champions League qualifiers. The Premier Division champions are away to Ararat, Armenia in the second qualifying round. The first leg gets underway at 5 o'clock. And the winners of that tie will face either Slovenian champion Celje or Albanian side Ignasi in the next round. Newcastle say they'll open up a book of condolences for supporters to pay tribute to Kevin Keegan, who died yesterday at the age of 75. Fans have paid their respects by leaving flowers and jerseys outside St James's Park, where Keegan both played and managed. And former Newcastle midfielder Lee Clark, who played under Keegan, says he gave him the greatest days of his career.
9: That's the thing, it wasn't just the football club with Kevin. It was the city. You know, they say things like there's no one person bigger than a football club, and that's the right saying. But if ever that came close, that was Kevin Keegan with Newcastle United.
8: Tottenham have signed France international defender Alice Sombath from Lyon. The 22-year-old Champions League winner moves to the WSL for a club record fee, which is yet to be confirmed, but the previous record is just under €450,000. And Armagh will have Kieran McGeaney in charge for a 13th season next year. The 2024 All-Ireland winning boss won a first Ulster title with Armagh in 18 years earlier this summer before their championship exit at the hands of Kerry in Killarney. To hear live commentary of the League of Ireland every Friday, download the Go Loud app now.
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0: Sunny spells will develop over the day. Highs of 23 degrees. Right now it's 15.
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10: Good morning, I'm Leanne Hannafin, and if you are missing the sunshine and the heat like me, well, let's get you on a holiday with €200,000, first class and five star, might I add. All the details you need to win are on the way in the next few minutes. Yeah. But first, let's soundtrack your workday with tunes from Mariah Carey and Medusa. We're kicking off this hour, it's Fragma.

Dublin's best music mix with Mariah Carey. That's Fantasy here on 98FM. I'm Leanne Hannafin, and we were getting used to the heat, weren't we? Although at times it was a bit too much, right? Now over Japan. Japan are also experiencing a heat wave. 38 degrees over there. Now that's just far too much. Their solution, fridges for humans. This is actually a thing that they have on sale right now. 5 degrees inside and costing 8,000 euro. Do you know what? Maybe we're grateful for the cool temperatures again. That sounds horrific. Brothers in Rhythm right now on 98FM.

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0: This thing is pretty wild as well. 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This time, though, it is worth €200,000. 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

0: Where else is playing Labouche? Sweet dreams of a Tuesday morning. Only here on 98FM. Hope you're having a good one, in good form this morning. My name is Leanne Hannafin. And I would have told you a couple of weeks ago that myself and my partner bought our very first house. We have been settling in over the last couple of weeks, genuinely loving life. All still very surreal. But if there's anything I have learned about myself in the process, it's that I want to learn how to do everything in this life. Now, we are in a very lucky position that our house does not need a lot of work. Anything we want to do is purely cosmetic, for the majority of the part, I would say. Like last week, right, tasked myself with painting the smallest room in our house. I said, sure, that'll be fine. Went off, got all the supplies I needed, started, very quickly realized, what have I actually begun? Painting is a lot harder than you think, but now I'm wanting to actually become a professional painter and decorator. Same as well, because we've been building loads of those DIY units, bedside lockers, tables, etc. I now want to become a carpenter. At some stage, I'll want my bathroom done. I want to become a tiler. Can you imagine me being a tradie? All I need is a pair of Snickers now. 98FM.
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now. It's Bebe Rexha with New Religion here on 98FM. I'm Leanne Hanifin, and your time to shine may have just arrived because Gogglebox Ireland are looking for TV fans to join its next season. They are saying that they especially want to cast a group of friends in their 20s and families, particularly with those with kids over 12 and above. I know we've all watched Gogglebox at one stage thinking, I can do that. I know my TV. I can give a funny one-liner every now and again. Well, this could be your chance. You can apply online right now. Maybe we'll be seeing you on our TV screens very soon. On your radio right now, it's Nutrition McNeil.

0: Christina Milian here on 90 FM, where we are guaranteeing a winner of 200 grand with our summer cash machine this Friday. 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

0: At 11, I'm Tom Douglas. Toy shops should stop selling e-scooters immediately, according to the Taoiseach. Simon Harris says new laws curbing access are on the way, but there needs to be parental and societal responsibility as well. A ban for under 18s is coming along with requirements to have a licence to use an e-scooter. The Taoiseach says some retailers, including toy shops, need to stop selling them.
1: My colleague Deputy Michael Murphy, who's the chair of the Oireachtas Transport Committee, Tipperary TD, highlighted this, and Amazon and others have said they're going to stop. But they need to stop immediately. Like, there's just too much of this reliance of when is this new law being passed? We're going to pass the law. We're fully committed to it. We have things to do. But there's also things that are just right and wrong. Buying your child an e-scooter is wrong.
0: The GRA has raised concerns. Gaps in personnel are emerging in the city as Gardaí Police EU presidency events. The Garda Representative Association says there's not enough cover to deal with serious public order incidents in the capital. President Niall Hodgins says patrol cars are being grounded to save money.
2: So then also what we have is a situation whereby those patrol cars are grounded. Patrol cars are being called from other divisions as far as Ballymun, out as far as Swords, to come in and deal with 999 calls within the north inner city or within the south inner city.
0: A man in his 30s is due in court after Gardaí were injured during a public order incident in the city centre. Two officers who were on patrol were assaulted shortly after 2 a.m. yesterday morning. Both were treated at the scene for minor injuries. A man who was arrested has since been charged and will appear before the Criminal Courts of Justice this morning. A man is appearing before the Drogheda District Court in relation to a public order incident involving a knife last night. The man in his 30s was arrested in an open car park at Ord Esmond area of Dundalk. Gardaí say he received medical attention after being hit by a less lethal weapon discharged by the armed support unit during the incident. He was charged this morning. Gardaí say investigations are ongoing. The Housing Minister says changes to planning laws will help speed up delivery of new homes and infrastructure. The Planning and Development Amendment Bill was signed into law yesterday by the President. It also changes how judicial reviews are dealt with and will reduce the need for planning applications to be completely restarted if a procedural issue has taken place. Housing Minister James Brown says the updated laws will help streamline the delivery of big projects.
3: I think everybody's pulling their hair out at how long projects are taking in this country. The planning process has been part of that. We have significantly now minimised that role. But I see far less of what you might call NIMBYism in recent years. People now understand that, you know, it is critical to have these housing developments and these apartment blocks built.
0: People who are in line to draw down large pensions after retirement are losing out during divorce proceedings. There's been an increase in pension adjustment orders to split up retirement savings at the end of a marriage. 4,550 divorces were granted last year, which is a 28% increase on 2019's figures. Business editor Joe Lynham says financial advisors are more often seeing pensions being divided.
4: Because divorces are up 28% since 2019, 7 in 10 financial advisors are reporting an increase in the use of pension adjustment orders, and 54% say that pensions either currently are or will be in the future their clients' most valuable asset.
0: A young Belfast boy who inspired a change in Northern Ireland's organ donation laws has finally received a heart transplant. 9-year-old Dahi McGowan's been waiting on the waiting list for most of his life. Dahi's law has meant since June 2023, all adults in Northern Ireland are considered potential organ donors unless they choose to opt out. His family says they're beyond grateful to his donor, and First Minister Michelle O'Neill's welcoming it.
5: It just shows, I think, all of us the importance of donation, the importance of being able to help someone else with this precious, precious gift.
0: Fridges for humans are on sale in Japan as the country grapples with a heatwave. Two firms have joined forces to create the Human Refrigerator, which is a metal box with a seat inside blowing powerful jets of air chilled to about 5 degrees. It costs the equivalent of about $8,000 though, and its safety features include an automatic shut-off after 20 minutes. You're up to date on 98.
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10: Good morning, I'm Philip Egan. Shamrock Rovers continue their Champions League qualification campaign this evening. The Premier Division champions are away to Ararat, Armenia in the second qualifying round. Rovers have played in the league phase of the Conference League in the last two seasons, but captain Pico Lopez says they're aiming higher this time around.
11: A win in that first round opens up so many possibilities, and that's what we want. We want to try and go one better than we did last year, and that has to be Europa League. So that's our goal. I think everyone's pretty clear on that. Like, so by getting that first round win, we've opened up a massive opportunity. Now it's a big test that we have to get through first, and we're looking forward to it.
10: That game kicks off at 5 o'clock. Newcastle say they'll open up a book of condolences for supporters to pay tribute to Kevin Keegan, who died yesterday at the age of 75. Fans have paid their respects by leaving flowers and jerseys outside St James's Park, where Keegan both played and managed. Tottenham have signed France international defender Alice Sombath from Lyon. The 22-year-old Champions League winner moves to the WSL for a club record fee, which is yet to be confirmed, but the previous record for Spurs is just under €450,000. And in darts, the World Match Play continues tonight in Blackpool. Defending champion Luke Littler faces Nathan Aspinall. The last match of the night sees Josh Rock go up against Stephen Bunting. To hear live commentary of the League of Ireland every Friday, download the Go Loud app now.
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0: Cool and cloudy for now, it's 16 degrees.
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12: All of our cash machine winners say the very same thing, that they never expect to get the call. Now, if you were someone of the very same mindset, well, we could be proving you wrong this coming Friday and paying you €200,000. I have more details on the way this hour. Yeah! But I'm Leanne Hanifin. Hope you're having a lovely Tuesday morning. We're soundtracking it with music from Rudimental after Spiller and Sophie Ellis-Bextor.

Rudimental and John Newman. That is Feel the Love as we play Dublin's best music mix. And apparently music lovers listen to the same tracks over and over again. Well, when you like what you like, right? If dance and R&B is your thing, I think you're going to like the music here on 98FM. In fact, I think you're going to love it. This is a song I could listen to on repeat. Boogie Pimps and Somebody to Love.

0: That's Doja Cat here on 98FM. How are you? I'm Leanne Hanifin, and I am absolutely bet into the Katie Price documentary on Sky at the minute. I'm 3.5 episodes in, 4 in total, would absolutely recommend. She is a fascinating woman. And the woman of the hour has revealed the one luxury item she cannot live without. Well, Shobi Shannon is going to tell us what it is on the lowdown next.
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0: That from another and 54 Ultra. It's Talk To You here on 90FM, where we have €200,000 to give away on Friday. Think of all the things you want to do. Think of all the things you need to do. 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
2: Thanks, Leanne. First up, Taylor Swift is yet again sending Swifties into a spiral. So if you didn't spot it yet, Tay-Tay has added red, green and purple background images on Spotify on specific songs, and fans are trying to crack the Easter eggs with one writing, "Okay, hear me out. Red, fourth album. Purple, Speak Now, third album. And dark green, Reputation, sixth album." So if you take all of the numbers, 4 + 6 + 3 = 13, suggesting that her 13th album might be on the way. Honest to God, I can't keep up with all this maths. Moving along, Rosie O'Donnell is getting candid about her recent facelift and jokes that her move to Ireland may have played a part in it.
3: Well, people ask who the doctor is, but I tell them right away, you know. I'm like, you know, he's fantastic. Here's his number. It's kind of expensive. It was more expensive than any car I've ever purchased. But I had very big marionette lines from losing weight on Mounjaro for 3 years. I had this extra skin and these big lines, and people in Ireland are like, "Rosie, are you all right, love?" I'm like, "Why? You look so sad." I'm like, "It's not me, it's my face." "No, you look like you're unhappy. Are you all right, darling? Do you need a pint? We'll buy you a pint."
2: 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And finally, Katie Price has revealed the one luxury item she can't live without.
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0: 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A guaranteed winner of our summer cash machine this Friday. Full details are on the way after midday. And another hour of tunes too with Uniting Nations. James Hype. And some Bruno Mars.
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0: At 12, I'm Tom Douglas. Toy shops should stop selling e-scooters immediately, according to the Taoiseach. Simon Harris says new laws curbing access are on the way, but there needs to be parental and societal responsibility too. A ban for under 18s is coming, along with requirements to have a licence to use an e-scooter. The Taoiseach says certain retailers, including toy shops, need to stop selling them.
1: My colleague Deputy Michael Murphy, who's the chair of the Oireachtas Transport Committee, Tipperary TD, highlighted this, and Amazon and others have said they're going to stop. But they need to stop immediately. Like, there's just too much of this reliance of, when is this new law being passed? We're going to pass the law. We're fully committed to it. We've things to do. But there's also things that are just right and wrong. Buying your child an e-scooter is wrong.
0: Garda management's being accused of not having enough officers to police Dublin city centre safely. The Garda Representative Association says gaps in staffing are emerging as members are directed to EU presidency events. Niall Hodgins is the president of the GRA and says resources are being pulled from places as far away as Ballymun or Swords.
2: We have a situation where patrol cars are being grounded with the two personnel that ordinarily would be within them to save minimal money to relieve guards and other posts around that division.
0: One person has been charged after two Gardaí were assaulted while on patrol in the city. It happened in the early hours of yesterday morning during a public order incident. A man in his 30s was arrested and will appear before the Criminal Courts of Justice today. The two Gardaí received minor injuries and were treated at the scene. A man's appearing before the Drogheda District Court in connection with the public order incident involving a knife last night. The man in his 30s was arrested in an open car park in the Ordesmond area of Dundalk. Gardaí say he received medical attention after being hit by a less lethal weapon discharged by a member of the armed support unit during the incident. He was charged this morning and Gardaí say investigations are ongoing. The Housing Minister says changes to planning laws will help speed up the delivery of homes and infrastructure projects. The Planning and Development Amendment Bill was signed into law yesterday by the President. It also changes how judicial reviews are dealt with and will reduce the need for planning applications to be completely restarted if a procedural issue has taken place. Housing Minister James Brown says the updated laws will help streamline delivery.
3: I think everybody's pulling their hair out at how long projects are taking in this country. The planning process has been part of that. We have significantly now minimised that role. But I see far less of what you might call NIMBYism in recent years. People now understand that, you know, it is critical to have these housing developments and these apartment blocks built.
0: People who are in line to draw down large pensions after retirement are losing out during divorce proceedings. There's been an increase in pension adjustment orders to split up retirement savings at the end of a marriage. 4,500 divorces were granted last year, a 28% increase on the 2019 figures. Natia FM's business editor Joe Linen says financial advisors are more often seeing pensions being divided.
4: Because divorces are up 28% since 2019, 7 in 10 financial advisors are reporting an increase in the use of pension adjustment orders, and 54% say that pensions either currently are or will be in the future their clients' most valuable asset.
0: A young Belfast boy who inspired a change in Northern Ireland's organ donation laws has finally received a heart transplant. 9-year-old Dahi McGowan's been on the waiting list for most of his life. Dahi's law has meant since June of 2023, adults in Northern Ireland are considered potential organ donors unless they choose to opt out. His family say they're beyond grateful to his donor. First Minister Michelle O'Neill is welcoming the news.
5: It just shows, I think, all of us the importance of donation, the importance of being able to help someone else with this precious, precious gift.
0: Nathan Carter and Braden Hull have been announced as the headliners for Kyol Country in Merrion Square. The two-day festival on August 29th and 30th will also feature carnival rides, American-inspired food and drink, and a barn dancing hall offering line dancing workshops. The Dublin City Council event will take place on the same weekend as the College Football Classic at the Aviva. You're up to date on 98.
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8: Good afternoon, I'm Philip Egan. Shamrock Rovers captain Pico Lopez is hoping to play at a higher level in Europe in the group stage this season. The Premier Division champions are away to Ararat Armenia in the second qualifying round of the Champions League. Rovers have played in the league phase of the Conference League in the last two seasons, but Lopez says they're aiming higher.
9: Winning that first round opens up so many possibilities, and that's what we want. We want to try and go one better than we did last year, and that has to be Europa League. So that's our goal. I think everyone's pretty clear on that. Like, so by getting that first round win, we've opened a massive opportunity. Now it's a big test to get through first, and we're looking forward to it.
8: That game kicks off at 5 o'clock. Newcastle say they'll open up a book of condolences for supporters to pay tribute to Kevin Keegan, who died yesterday at the age of 75. Fans have been paying their respects by leaving flowers and jerseys outside St James's Park, where Keegan was a player and a manager. Tottenham have signed France international defender Alice Sombat from Lyon. The 22-year-old Champions League winner moves to the WSL for a club record fee, which is yet to be confirmed. The previous record for Spurs is just under €450,000. And in darts, the world match play continues this evening in Blackpool, with world champion and defending champion Luke Littler up against Nathan Aspinall. The last match of the night sees Antrim's Josh Rock take on Stephen Bunting. To hear live commentary of the League of Ireland every Friday, download the Go Loud app now.
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0: Mostly cloudy, it's 19 degrees.
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10: Seems that more people are swapping sun holidays for bigger experiences, adult-only escapes and extreme day trips. 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Yeah! I'm Leanne Hannafin. I also want to give you the chance to win IMC cinema passes in this hour. For so, we're back to the tunes with one of my favourites.
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0: 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You could win cinema passes. It's on the way right now. 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

0: Alex Adair for Dublin's Best Music Mix. I'm Leanne Hanifin. Hope you're having a lovely afternoon and a lovely week. But if you are looking for something to, you know, get you a bit more excited about things and to make you feel better, I think I have just the thing.
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0: How do you like the sounds of €200,000? 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
0: If it has been a while since you heard that song, well, there are plenty more for you to rediscover on 98FM Old School, our brand new radio station playing the biggest dance and R&B tracks from the 90s, the noughties and the 10s. 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All you need to do is guess the year. I will give you three clues to help you out, help you piece it together. 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
3: Now we just have to survive this blizzard!
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5: Whoa, feisty pants. 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
2: I'm calm.
5: Great. Come on.
0: Your second clue is that this song came out. And your third and final clue about the year in question is that everyone was doing this dance trend on social media. Do you remember it? Do you know, what year we are talking about today? If so, you can take your guess on WhatsApp 087-798-9898. And if you guess the correct year, you could win yourself IMC cinema passes. So get guessing. You could win them before one.
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0: And from something new to a little throwback right now, we have gone back to a year within the 90s, noughties and the 10s. And you're trying to work out

0: the legend that is Avicii with Wake Me Up. And I told you that everyone was doing this dance trend on social media.
1: Do the Harlem Shake.
0: The Harlem Shake, do you remember it? Do you know the year? Well, Sonia, you're on 98 FM. What are you at this afternoon?
2: Oh, in work. Working hard. We're all the team.
0: Sonia, I have no doubt you're working hard. What do you do for work?
2: We are in the collections department in a university.
0: Oh, good woman yourself. Yeah. All right, lovely stuff. Well, Sonia, thanks for tuning in this afternoon as well. We are playing 98 FM's old school quiz. You would have just heard the three clues there. Tell me, there any of them that kind of gave it away more than another? Or what was your kind of thoughts around this?
2: I'd like to say the dance one, you know, when everyone kind of does the dancing, but actually it was Frozen because the kids were small.
0: It's always going to be the parents that remember Frozen, not even the kids. Yeah. Well, Sonia, what is your guess? What year are we talking about?
2: My guess is 2013.
0: Absolutely spot on. Congratulations, Woo-hoo! Sonia. You're after winning a pair of IMC cinema passes. Congrats.
2: Fantastic. Thanks so much. That's great news.
0: Oh, you're so welcome. We'll play again tomorrow after 12. In the meantime, make sure to check out 98 FM Old School, our brand new radio station on the Go Loud app, playing tunes like this from Ice Cube. You Can Do It.

0: Klingand with Jubel here on 98FM. I know just how far €200,000 could go in your life. Well, Barry Dunn is on the way after one, letting you know how you can win it, and he's going to be playing tunes from Corona. Eternal. And some Vembi.
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8: At one, I'm Tom Douglas. The Taoiseach says people supplying e-scooters to kids need to take responsibility for their actions. Simon Harris believes alongside new government legislation, parents and retailers need to also have a look at themselves. A ban on e-scooters for under-18s is to be brought in alongside a licensing system for adults. Simon Harris says it's not all about what government and Gardaí can do.
9: There are already fines in place. Depending on the age of the person on an e-scooter, whether that fine can fall to them or not. But I do think we have to push this back somewhat alongside a suite of legislative reform to the idea of how's the child getting the e-scooter in the first place. And these things aren't inexpensive. Like, they're not inexpensive. You're not saving up small sums of pocket money and walking into, name a toy shop. And what the hell is a toy shop doing selling an e-scooter? And they are, by the way.
8: Garda management's been accused of not having enough officers to police the city centre safely. The Garda Representative Association says gaps in staffing are emerging as members are directed to EU presidency events. Niall Hodgins, president of the GRA, says resources are being pulled in from as far away as Ballymun or Swords.
10: We have a situation where patrol cars are being grounded with the two personnel that ordinarily would be within them to relieve guards and other posts around that division.
8: One person's been charged after two Gardaí were assaulted while on patrol in the city. It happened in the early hours of yesterday morning during a public order incident. A man in his 30s was arrested and is due before the Criminal Courts of Justice today. The two officers received minor injuries and were treated at the scene. The Housing Minister expects more homes to be built this year compared to last. There were 8,400 commencement notices in the first 3 months of 2026. That's a 188% increase on the same period last year. Overall, 36,284 homes were completed last year. Minister James Brown expects an even higher number this year.
11: Well, I certainly expect to see more houses this year than last year. So I do, as you say, commencements are up, planning permissions are up, first-time mortgage drawdowns are up, delivery is up. All the markers show an upward trajectory in housing. Momentum now is really getting going because we've introduced certainty into the system. But I'm also conscious that we have to build even more homes.
8: Dublin's been ranked the 35th best city for students. The QS Top Universities ranking gave the capital excellent scores for Student View and Mix, but Dublin rated very poorly for affordability at just 12 points out of a possible 100. Seoul in South Korea took top spot, followed by Tokyo in Japan. London comes in third despite a similarly poor rank for affordability. The Taoiseach spoken with the new Prime Minister of Britain, Andy Burnham, for the first time since the Labour leader took office. The two leaders discussed Northern Ireland, the EU presidency and the relationship between the UK and EU, while the legacy of the Troubles and Northern Ireland were also brought up. It was described as a warm phone call by the Taoiseach's department, with Micheál Martin expected to visit London in the weeks to come. A 9-year-old Belfast boy who had inspired a campaign to change organ donation laws in the north has finally received a new heart after an 8-year wait. Doughty's law brought Northern Ireland into line with the rest of the UK in 2023 by implementing a soft opt-out organ donation system. The boy's family says he's now recovering after an operation. First Minister Michelle O'Neill has spoken with his family.
12: Absolutely delighted to hear that young Doughty McGowan has gotten a new heart after all these years of waiting. To see him move forward like this is just incredibly moving.
8: Iran's interior minister is meeting officials in Pakistan today as efforts to salvage a ceasefire deal with the US continue. America struck Iran again last night for the 10th consecutive day after fighting between the countries resumed earlier this month. Askar Momeni arrived in Pakistan yesterday and has begun a second day of meetings with officials there who've been key mediators throughout the conflict. And Nathan Carter and Braden Hull have been announced as headliners for the Kyol Country event in Merrion Square. The two-day festival's on the 29th and 30th of August, featuring carnival rides, American-inspired food and drink, and a barn dance hall offering line dancing workshops. The Dublin City Council event will take place on the same weekend the College Football Classic is played at the Aviva. You're up to date on 98.
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14: Good afternoon, Philip Egan. Shamrock Rovers captain Pico Lopez feels he's settled back into his routine after his return from the World Cup. Rovers are away to Ararat, Armenia in the second qualifying round of the Champions League. And Lopez says they're well aware of what they'll face in Yerevan later.
15: Doing that work like as you deal with every team, like, and they're dangerous. They have some really good wingers. Transition play would be very dangerous. You see in the pitch, it's a big pitch, it's space for them to, and they're not afraid to play. So he'll get that with European teams. Like they have brave players, they'll get on the ball and try and make them play, and we have to be ready for the try.
14: That first leg kicks off at 5 o'clock. Andrew Crofts has left his coaching role with Brighton to join Roberto De Zerbi's backroom team at Tottenham. The Welshman worked with the Italian during his time at the Amex. Meanwhile, Tottenham have signed France international defender Alice Sombat from Lyon. The 22-year-old Champions League winner makes the move to the WSL for a club record fee, which is yet to be confirmed, but the previous record for Spurs is just under €450,000. Dunleary Golf Club will host the Women's Irish Golf Open in 2027. The Enniskerry venue has been unveiled as the location for the Ladies European Tour event for the first time. This year's edition takes place at the K Club next month. And in darts, the World Match Play continues this evening in Blackpool. World champion and defending champion Luke Littler takes on Nathan Aspinall in the second round. The last match of the night sees Josh Rock take on Stephen Bunting. To hear live commentary of the League of Ireland every Friday, download the Go Loud app now.
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8: A bit cooler and very cloudy. It's 19 degrees.
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16: I'm Barry Dunn. We're live at Dundrum Town Centre, which is one of those places you might end up yourself this Friday after 3 p.m. when you win the cash machine money. The money is €200,000 and the winning details are coming up. Yeah. 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Dublin.

LFM with Barry Dunn. We are live at Dundrum Town Centre this afternoon. What a tune, Genuine Pony. Is it making you think of Channing Tatum and Magic Mike? Oh, yes. Oh, yes, it is. And then you realise, well, the alternative is Barry Dunn sitting at home on the sofa in his jocks watching TV, which is normally what I do in the evenings, which is a reason why I will not be taking part in the next season of Gogglebox Ireland on Virgin Media, because nobody needs to see that. I even apologise for the mental image. Virgin Media, however, are looking for fresh faces to join the show if you're interested and you like watching a lot of telly. As I said, we're live at Dundrum Town Centre this afternoon. Just walk past Penny's. It's bleeding massive, the Penny's here, but if you're more into Prada, I've got that tune coming up together with your chance to be able to pay for some of it. 200k in the cash machine this Friday, and winning details next. Check

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1: I'm Barry Dunn. Jack, who's our technical operator this afternoon while that song played, said, you know what, I like the fact that song is really, really fast. And it is, 142 BPM, just in case you are counting. Going to slow it down in a moment. Coming up, one of the greatest hip-hop acts of all time with one of their silliest songs of all time. And maybe you do like fast things, because so do I, like Cash Machine calls this Friday after 3 PM. It's a huge amount of money. It's €200,000, but not a lot of time to answer that call. You must answer within five rings this Friday after 3 PM, or we'll phone somebody else, and I guarantee they'll be quick off the mark. We do guarantee to give away this money, by the way. When we phone you and you answer within those five rings, they'll need to tell us the winning amount of €200,000, and entry needs to be into us by 3 PM Friday. You don't need to be too quick on this. You've got all the way till Friday, 3 PM, to hit up 90LFM.com. 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
2: There will be rolling road closures on the south side of the city centre until 8:30 this morning because of the EU presidency event. 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

90LFM's Old School is playing right now, and more tunes like this on the Go Lad app. There is nothing you will ever want to skip. Even that moment when one of the greatest hip-hop acts of all time released a tune with some of the silliest lyrics of all time. If you're really into your 90s and noughties, you already know. Of course, it's Outkast, it's Roses from 90LFM.

SCLFM and Barry Dunner playing Dublin's best music mix at Dundrum Town Centre this afternoon. Una is back to work. She was in the gym earlier on this afternoon doing tread and shred, which sounds incredibly painful, and she plans to do absolutely nothing else for the rest of the evening, which also seems like a good idea to me. What you need is Brian Maher after four on 90LFM's Big Ride Home. He's always full of good ideas and great ideas with his ones to watch. Already mentioned Gogglebox coming back to Virgin Media. RTE have announced the return of one of their better shows. It's a goodie. We're looking forward to it. I'll tell you more in a couple of minutes. And here's how we are starting another hour of Dublin's best music mix after news.

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9: At 2, I'm Tom Douglas. The Taoiseach says people supplying e-scooters to children need to take responsibility for their actions. Simon Harris believes, alongside new government legislation, parents and retailers need to also look at themselves. A ban on e-scooters for under-18s is to be brought in, alongside a licensing system for adult users. Simon Harris says it's not all about what government and Gardaí can do.
10: There are already fines in place. Depending on the age of the person on an e-scooter, whether that fine can fall to them or not. But I do think we have to push this back somewhat alongside a suite of legislative reform to the idea of how's the child getting the e-scooter in the first place. And these things aren't inexpensive. Like, they're not inexpensive. You're not saving up small sums of pocket money and walking into, name a toy shop. And what the hell is a toy shop doing selling an e-scooter? And they are, by the way.
9: The Housing Minister expects more homes to be built this year compared to last. There were 8,400 commencement notices in the first 3 months of 2026. That's a 188% increase in the same period last year. Overall, 36,284 homes were completed last year. Minister James Brown expects the figure this year to be higher.
11: Well, I certainly expect to see more houses this year than last year. So I do, as you say, commencements are up. Planning permissions are up. First-time mortgage drawdowns are up. Delivery is up. All the markers show an upward trajectory in housing. Momentum now is really getting going because we've introduced certainty into the system. But I'm also conscious that we have to build even more homes.
9: Dublin's been ranked the 35th best city for students. The QS Top Universities ranking gave the capital excellent ratings for student view and mix. However, Dublin scores poorly in affordability at just 12 out of a possible 100 points. Seoul in South Korea took top spot alongside Tokyo and Japan. London comes in third despite a similarly poor rank on affordability. The Interior Minister of Iran is meeting with officials in Pakistan today as efforts to salvage a ceasefire deal with the US continue. America struck Iran again last night for a 10th consecutive night after fighting between the two countries resumed earlier in the month. Iskander Momeni arrived in Pakistan yesterday and is due to begin a second day of meetings with officials there who have been key mediators throughout the conflict. A graduation with a difference is happening at the Garda College in Tipperary today. 20 children with serious illnesses are graduating from the Little Blue Heroes Foundation alongside the senior class of Garda students who've been paired with them in recent months. Spokesperson Inspector Alan Rockin explains the purpose of this foundation.
12: It started with, I think, a budget of a little under €1,000.
5: And with the help of our volunteers and donors, we've now distributed over 1.7 million to families who have children who have life-altering conditions. We do primarily two things. We give financial aid and we create memories. And today's graduation is one of such memories.
9: A nine-year-old Belfast boy who inspired a campaign to change organ donation laws in the north has finally received a new heart after waiting 8 years. Doughty's law brought Northern Ireland into line with the rest of the UK in 2023 by implementing a soft opt-out organ donation system. The boy's family say he's now recovering after the operation. First Minister Michelle O'Neill has spoken with the family.
12: Absolutely delighted to hear that young Doughty McGowan has gotten a new heart after all these years of waiting. To see him move forward like this is just incredibly moving.
9: People in Dublin are most likely to be closest to an emergency department, a maternity department, a general hospital and a GP. The average distance to a local pharmacy around the country is 1 kilometre, while the average distance to a general hospital is 10.5. The Taoiseach has spoken with the new British Prime Minister, Andy Burnham, for the first time since the new Labour leader took office. The two leaders discussed Northern Ireland, the EU presidency and the relationship between the UK and European Union. Legacy of the Troubles in Northern Ireland was also discussed. It was described as a warm phone call by the Taoiseach's department. Micheál Martin's now expected to visit London in the weeks to come. And also in the UK, a monkey's been found on board a London bus. The female common marmoset was discovered in an abandoned laundry bag on the number 302 in Kensal Rise. The animal is healthy and is now at a sanctuary. The RSPCA is concerned it could be the first of many abandonments since new laws requiring licences for primates in England. You're up to date on 98.
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16: Good afternoon, Philip Egan. Shamrock Rovers captain Pico Lopez feels he's settled back into his routine after his return from the World Cup. Rovers are away to Ararat, Armenia in the second qualifying round of the Champions League. And Lopez says they're well aware of what they'll face in Yerevan later.
17: When I walk, like, I should deal with every team, like, and they're dangerous. They have some really good wingers. Transition play would be very dangerous. You see in the pitch, it's a big pitch, it's space for them to, and they're not afraid to play. So you'll get that with European teams. Like, they have brave players. They'll get on the ball and try and make them play, and we have to be ready for the try.
16: That first leg kicks off at 5 o'clock. Andrew Crofts has left his coaching role with Brighton to join Roberto De Zerbi's backroom team at Tottenham. The Welshman worked with the Italian during his time at the Amex. Meanwhile, Tottenham have signed France international defender Alice Zombat from Lyon. The 22-year-old Champions League winner makes the move to the WSL for a club record fee, which is yet to be confirmed, but the previous record for Spurs is just under €450,000. Dunleary Golf Club will host the Women's Irish Golf Open in 2027. The Enniskerry venue has been unveiled as the location for the Ladies European Tour event for the first time. This year's edition takes place at the K Club next month. And in darts, the World Match Play continues this evening in Blackpool. World champion and defending champion Luke Littler takes on Nathan Aspinall in the second round. The last match of the night sees Josh Rock take on Stephen Bunting. To hear live commentary of the League of Ireland every Friday, download the Go Loud app now.
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9: Mostly cloudy, it's warmed up quite a bit. It's 23 degrees.
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18: There's different sorts of people in the world. Maybe you're frivolous, perhaps you're cautious. Are you a spender or a saver? If you're a spender, we're live at Dundrum Town Centre this afternoon, which could be a handy place to go with your €200,000 winnings this Friday. Between now and three, I'll tell you how to get that call. Yeah. And I'm Barry Dunn from the South Side. We're heading west side with TQ. We'll play Pitbull and we've got Licky Lee to start another 60 minutes.

was one of my favourite Irish TV shows over the last few years, and RTE have confirmed there will be a season 3 of The Kin, so it's back to the furry bog we go. Before that, somewhere far less glamorous, here's Paris as the Chainsmokers from 98FM.

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1: 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We are live at Dundrum Town Centre this afternoon. Now, come on, when was the last time you heard that on the radio? You'll only hear it here on 98 FM. TQ goes West Side. We've got Dua Lipa in a moment, who got to go to the World Cup final together with Callum Turner, which I'm very happy for her, but I'm also thinking maybe there were, you know, actual fans who would have loved to have gone as well. I'll say nothing. I just don't think that you're going to see her in Croke Park this weekend for Mayo versus Kerry. Guarantee you'll see the Jan Anna from there, that's for sure. Dua Lipa plays next to go with Pitbull, and we'll tell you how to win the money this Friday. 200k from 98FM's Cash Machine.
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3: Hi, it's Paul. 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
1: I'm Barry Dunne, live at Dundrum Town Centre. Oh boy, do I have a story for you. If you're really into your conspiracy theories, you spend a little bit too much time online. I've got a great one coming up in a couple of minutes. And this Friday after 3pm, why not put your phone to good use? We've €200,000 to give away. That's our next cash amount. 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You must answer it within five rings. 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
0: 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In

Dublin's 98 FM with Sir Elton and the very real Britney Spears. Her son Jaden has had to deny rumours that she has been replaced by a clone. He says it's conspiracy theory and absolutely not true. Then again, he would say that, wouldn't he? Maybe that's what they want you to think. I'm the very real Barry Dunn. We're playing Dublin's best music mix with Burger King. And here's Kygo with Khaled at 98 FM.

TLFM with Barry Dunne playing Dublin's best music mix live at Dundrum Town Centre this afternoon, with the news that the Jacksons are coming to the Three Arena later on this year. Had to play a bit of that. It's Sigala. As we continue Dublin's best music up, music mix up here this afternoon, slightly concerned because I'm up here most Tuesdays, right? And every time I'm here on a Tuesday, I start getting shopping lists from home. Stuff that I need to get before I head home later on this afternoon. The list is expanding and expanding and expanding. If you feel the same way, we've 200k to give away this Friday afternoon from 90LFM's Summer Cash Machine, and a little list of my own here because we're getting another 60 minutes of Dublin's best music mix ready after news. Here's what we're starting with.

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9: At 3, I'm Tom Douglas. A Garda was left with a lump on his forehead the size of a tennis ball after an alleged assault on the city centre in the early hours of yesterday morning. A man in his 30s appeared before the courts this afternoon, charged with assault causing harm. 98FM's chief reporter Barry White was there.
10: 35-year-old Dominic Gallagher of Dunluce Avenue, Belfast, is charged with assault causing harm to a member of An Garda Síochána. The court heard he flagged down Gardaí outside a hostel in Aston Quay after being refused entry. Gardaí were told he had allegedly racially abused staff. It's alleged Gardaí asked him to leave the area, but he refused. When they tried to arrest him, he allegedly resisted and assaulted them. The court heard Garda Adam Hanlon suffered a lump on his forehead the size of a tennis ball and a chipped tooth. It's also alleged Mr. Gallagher grabbed a Garda baton and tried to use it. He was remanded in custody until tomorrow, when the judge will consider granting bail if proof of an address in Dublin is provided.
9: Parents who give their children e-scooters could face increased fines under new plans. E-scooters will be banned for under-18s, with a new licensing system for adult users to come in place in later in the year. The Honourable Simon Harris says the fines already exist, but it's hard for Gardaí to identify who actually owns an e-scooter once it's been seized.
11: We'll have to decide how to enable this to be enforced. Some countries put a little small registration plate, many more put a sticker or a QR code. I think that will be a game changer for the Gardaí to be able to actually scan the e-scooter. So if it is involved in criminality, and we hear some stories of that around drug dealing and the likes, we'll be able to find the ownership. But also more broadly, we'll be able to apply fines that exist.
9: Cabinet members have been backing the Justice Minister in his row with solicitors. Jim O'Callaghan's been compared to Margaret Thatcher by the Social Democrats for his unwillingness to walk back reforms to the free legal aid scheme. The minister introduced a flat fee for free legal aid work in the district court instead of the previous system, including payments per appearance. Higher Education Minister James Lawless says he supports Minister O'Callaghan's actions.
12: I'm not my brother's keeper, I'm my minister's keeper, and I absolutely trust the minister will make the right calls for his own department. He's a lot closer to the situation than I am, so I will have full confidence in him to make the right calls at the right times.
9: The housing minister is predicting more homes will be built this year compared to last. 36,284 homes were completed in 2025, a 20% increase on the year before. There were 8,400 commencement notices in the first 3 months of this year. That's a 188% increase on the same period of last year. Minister James Brown says there's still a lot more to be done.
13: I'm not sitting around giving myself a pat on the back or anything like that, because housing is going in the right direction now. I need to accelerate it even more, and that's everything I am doing, is to get the homes built as quickly as possible, but also to free people up to be able to live in the homes in their own local community. And that's why I made changes, for example, around rural housing as well.
9: A graduation with a difference is happening at the Garda College in Tipperary today. 20 children with serious illnesses are graduating from the Little Blue Heroes Foundation alongside the senior class of Garda students who've been paired with them in recent months. Spokesperson Inspector Alan Rocknean explains the purpose of the foundation.
14: It started with, I think, a budget of a little under €1,000. And with the help of our volunteers and donors, we've now distributed over 1.7 million to families who have children who have life-altering conditions. We do primarily two things. We give financial aid and we create memories. And today's graduation is one of such memories.
9: People in Dublin are most likely to be closest to an ED, a maternity department, a general hospital and a GP. The average distance to a local pharmacy nationally is 1 kilometre, while the average distance to a general hospital is 10.5. A third series of the RTE crime drama Kin is in the works. According to the broadcaster, the series has already begun filming after it was put on hold for a number of years ago when the production company behind it went bankrupt. The last series ended with Claire Dunne's character taking over operations of the crime family. RTE says it's likely to air next year. And summer holiday habits are changing, with more people swapping a sun holiday for bigger experiences, adult-only escapes and extreme day trips. A new survey by Booking.com shows 6 in 10 say they would travel to a dream destination and back in just the one day. You're up to date on 98.
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19: Good afternoon, I'm Stephen Doyle. Shamrock Rovers continue their Champions League campaign in Yerevan tonight. Head coach Stephen Bradley is looking to reach the third qualifying round for the first time as head coach. He's hoping the experience they've banked in the 41 European ties played under him will be helped as they face Ararat Armenia. Bradley knows they're up against a top quality side.
20: We have a lot of experience, like you said, built up over the years. And you need that at different points in the game, in any game, but especially European games, and we most certainly need that tomorrow. We've obviously watched them quite a bit. They're coming off the back of two brilliant results against Riga, so we know they're a good team and have really good threats. That's to be expected at this level of competition.
19: That kicks off at 5 o'clock Irish time. La Liga president Javier Tebas has called for FIFA president Gianni Infantino to step down. Tebas has claimed that the world governing body is destroying the football industry. Infantino is expected to be re-elected for a fourth term at FIFA's March Congress. In an interview with La Gazzetta dello Sport, Tebas described FIFA's election system as rotten at its core. Rashida Adeleke will only run the 200 metres at this weekend's National Track and Field Championships in Santry. It's a last chance for the Tala sprinter to qualify as an individual for next month's European Championships. Adeleke could still be named as part of the team for the women's 4x400 metres in Birmingham. And Bruno Amorail leads the Stage 16 time trial on the Tour de France. There's another 45 riders yet to start. To listen to live commentary of the League of Ireland every Friday night, download the Go Loud app now.
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9: A mix of cloud and sunshine, it's 23 degrees.
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21: I'm Barry Dunner, live at Dundrum Town Centre. Just like last week, the management here say that if you spend every single cent of your €200,000 cash machine winnings up here this Friday, they will validate your car parking. But let's not get ahead of ourselves. You need to get your hands on that money first. Winning details coming up. Yeah. And we're lining up another 60 minutes with the brilliant Ewan McVicar, as well as our own Samantha Mumba, and to get us started, the Guru Joss Project.
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Dumpling, Dublin's best music mix. We'll have a Dundrum Town Centre coming up. Ewan McVicker shares the house, and we're sharing the lols again tomorrow morning on 98FM's Big Breakfast. The lols in particular come from this person. Who's laughing now? We have a €500 flight voucher to give away if you suss it out. But let me give you a heads up. Some of the most obvious people, some of the people you think it sounds like, it's not them. Incorrect guesses and the laugh itself can be found on 98FM.com. Your next chance to win is tomorrow morning at 20 to 8 with Rebecca and Brendan on 98FM's Big Breakfast. And coming up, we relive one of the greatest cinematic moments of the last 3 years.

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0: 90 LFM at Barry Dunn. We're playing Dublin's Best Music Mix live at Dundrum Town Centre this afternoon. In fact, you might have been here this day 3 years ago for the whole Barbenheimer trend. Both Barbie and Oppenheimer came out at exactly the same day, and it was the whole thing of going to see both of them back to back. Can you believe it? That was actually 3 years ago today. Christopher Nolan, who produced Oppenheimer, is also responsible for The Odyssey, so maybe you can try to replicate it if you're bringing the kids to the Minions this afternoon. Maybe also treat them. Go along to The Odyssey straight afterwards. And speaking of epics, 98 FM Summer Cash Machine. There is a massive €200,000 to be given away this Friday after 3 p.m. on 98 FM's Summer Cash Machine. If we phone you this Friday after 3 p.m, you'll need to tell us that winning amount to €200,000, and I'm not Christopher Nolan, so I'm not going to give you a lot of time. You must answer within five rings. 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

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It is almost 4 o'clock if you're about to hop into the car and it's making a weird noise. It's got a rattling sound you just can't get rid of. You're afraid to drive it past an NCT centre, let alone into one. We've 200k to give away this Friday on 98 FM Summer Cash Machine. Just get a new one, or two, or three. Brian Maher tells you how to win next. He's got the lowdown for this evening. And as you hop into the car, be sure to turn the radio up nice and loud to drown out that noise, by the way. Here's how Brian's going to start 98 FM's Big Ride Home.

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6: At 4, I'm Tom Douglas. A Garda was left with a lump on his forehead the size of a tennis ball after an alleged assault in the city centre in the early hours of yesterday morning. A man in his 30s appeared before the courts this afternoon, charged with assault causing harm. 98 FM's chief reporter is Barry White.
7: 35-year-old Dominic Gallagher of Dunluce Avenue, Belfast, is charged with assault causing harm to a member of An Garda Síochána. The court heard he flagged down Gardaí outside a hostel in Aston Quay after being refused entry. Gardaí were told he had allegedly racially abused staff. It's alleged Gardaí asked him to leave the area, but he refused. When they tried to arrest him, he allegedly resisted and assaulted them. The court heard Garda Adam Hanlon suffered a lump on his forehead the size of a tennis ball and a chipped tooth. It's also alleged Mr. Gallagher grabbed a Garda baton and tried to use it. He was remanded in custody until tomorrow, when the judge will consider granting bail if proof of an address in Dublin is provided.
6: Parents who give their children e-scooters could face increased fines under new plans. E-scooters will be banned for under-18s, with a new licensing system for adult users to come into place later this year. Punisher Simon Harris says fines already exist, but up to now it's been difficult for the guards to identify who actually owns an e-scooter when it's seized.
8: We'll have to decide how to enable this to be enforced. Some countries put a little small registration plate, many more put a sticker or a QR code. I think that will be a game changer for the Gardaí to be able to actually scan the e-scooter. So if it is involved in criminality, and we hear some stories of that around drug dealing and the likes, we'll be able to find the ownership. But also more broadly, we'll be able to apply fines that exist.
6: A teenager has been accused of looting, vandalising a Garda car and taking part in the Dublin riots in 2023. He was 16 at the time of the alleged offences in 2023. 98 FM's Cameron Clark reports.
9: The now 19-year-old, who has an address in South Dublin, is charged with engaging in a riot under Section 14 of the Public Order Act, punishable by up to a 10-year sentence. He faces 4 counts of burglary at the Foot Locker and Asics sportswear shops and the Good Cafe on O'Connell Street on November 23rd, 2023. There had been large-scale disorder on that date after a knife attack on young children in Parnell Square. The teenager is also charged with committing a riot at Cathal Brugha Street and O'Connell Street, criminal damage to a Garda car at Parnell Street, and violent disorder by allegedly using or threatening to use unlawful violence at that location on the same date. Today, the Children's Court heard he made no reply when charged. He has yet to indicate a plea to any of the charges, and no facts relating to the allegations were outlined so far during the proceedings. There was no objection to bail. The judge ordered him to appear again on a date in September to be served with the prosecution's book of evidence, at which point he will be sent forward for trial to the Dublin Circuit Criminal Court, which has wider sentencing powers. 98 FM, first for Dublin News.
6: The Housing Minister is predicting more homes will be built this year compared to last. 36,284 homes were completed in 2025, a rise of a fifth on 2024. There were 8,400 commencement notices in the first 3 months of this year, a 188% increase on the same period of last year. Housing Minister James Brown says there's still a lot more to be done.
10: I'm not sitting around giving myself a pat on the back or anything like that, because housing is going in the right direction now. I need to accelerate it even more, and that's everything I am doing, is to get the homes built as quickly as possible, but also to free people up to be able to live in the homes in their own local community. And that's why I made changes, for example, around rural housing as well.
6: A third series of the RTE crime drama Kin is in the works. According to the broadcaster, it's already begun filming after it was put on hold a few years ago when the production company behind it went bankrupt. The last series ended with Claire Dunne's character taking over the operations of the crime family. RTE says it's likely to air next year. And in the UK, someone's found a monkey on board a London bus. The female common marmoset was discovered in an abandoned laundry bag on the number 302 in Kensal Rise. The animal is healthy and is now at a sanctuary. The RSPCA there is concerned it could be the first of many abandonments since new laws around licences for primates in England took effect. You're up to date on 98.
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12: So, Salou for lunch or Paris for dinner?
11: Why not both?
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14: Good afternoon, I'm Stephen Doyle. Derry City have been hit with a €20,000 fine by UEFA. It follows the crowd trouble at the Ryan McBride Brandywell during last week's Europa League match against CSKA Sofia. UEFA has also issued a partial stadium closure, which is suspended for 2 years. Shamrock Rovers continue their Champions League campaign in Yerevan tonight. Head coach Stephen Bradley is looking to reach the third qualifying round for the first time as head coach. He knows they're up against a top quality side in Ararat, Armenia.
15: We've obviously watched them quite a bit. They're coming off the back of two brilliant results against Riga, so we know they're a good team and have really good threats. That's to be expected at this level of competition.
14: Kick-off is at 5 o'clock Irish time. La Liga president Javier Tebas has called for FIFA president Gianni Infantino to step down. Tebas has claimed the world governing body is destroying the football industry. Infantino is expected to be re-elected for a fourth term at FIFA's March Congress. In an interview with the Gazzetta dello Sport, Tebas described FIFA's election system as rotten at its core. And Mattia Cattaneo is the new leader on stage 16 in the time trial on the Tour de France. There's another 5 riders yet to start. To access 3 free off-the-ball podcasts a month, download the Go Loud app now.
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6: A mix of cloud and sunshine, it's 22 degrees.
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6: And on Friday, we have €200,000 for you in the cash machine waiting to be won. Will you win it? I do hope so. I'll give you the details on how to get it on the way. And you know I get you home and bring you Dublin's best music mix. But it'll mix Craig David on the way now. It's Robin S. Show me love!

0: Craig David on 98FM, Speak Right Home with Brian Marr. As we get you home, bring you Dublin's best music mix. Recently married Mel C. Or is she Mel D now after marrying Chris Dingwall?
1: Dingwall, I hear you say.
0: Congratulations to you. And then a few days later, she was doing a gig in Ibiza. She whipped out her bouquet of flowers and she threw it away during this song. It's I Turn to You on 98FM.

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0: BQR and Leah Hart with Hypnotic State on 98FM. All right, someone will win €200,000 guaranteed on Cash Machine this Friday. 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Like Robbie on Friday when he won. And Barry said, hey, it's Barry Dunn here. Can you take a Cash Machine call?
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0: Originally written by Jesse J, it's Party in the USA from Miley Cyrus on 98FM on the Big Ride Home with Brian Marsh. I'll be Shannon stopping by shortly with the latest entertainment stories of the day. 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
2: Thanks, Brian. First up, Taylor Swift is yet again sending Swifties into a spiral. So if you didn't spot it yet, Tay-Tay has added red, green and purple background images on Spotify on specific songs, and fans are trying to crack the Easter eggs with one writing, "Okay, hear me out. Red, fourth album. Purple, Speak Now, third album. And dark green, Reputation, sixth album." So if you take all of the numbers, 4 + 6 + 3 = 13, suggesting that her 13th album might be on the way. Honest to God, I can't keep up with all this maths. Moving along, Rosie O'Donnell is getting candid about her recent facelift and jokes that her move to Ireland may have played a part in it.
3: Well, people ask who the doctor is, but I tell them right away, you know. I'm like, you know, he's fantastic. Here's his number. It's kind of expensive. It was more expensive than any car I've ever purchased. But I had very big marionette lines from losing weight on Mounjaro for 3 years. I had this extra skin and there's these big lines, and people in Ireland are like, "Rosie, are you all right, love?" I'm like, "Why? You look so sad." Oh. I'm like, "It's not me, it's my face." "No, you look like you're unhappy. Are you all right, darling? Do you need a pint? We'll buy you a pint."
2: Her accent, I can't. And finally, Katy Price has revealed the one luxury item she can't live without.
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7: Getting you home at the moment, the M50 northbound is backed up between Firhouse and Red Cow. Adelaide Road onto Harcourt Road is busy from Leeson Street to Harcourt Street Junction. St. John's Road outbound is slow from Military Road to Island Bridge, and traffic on Navan Road is solid currently between Cabot Cross and Baggot Road Junction. North Circular Road eastbound is slow from North Road to Ockham Street. Phibsborough Road is backed up between the Fire Station and Hearts Corner. And finally, queues on Collins Avenue from Celtic Park to Swords Road Junction. I had a bit of a brain malfunction there. Sorry about that. That is your traffic though on 98FM.
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8: At five, I'm Tom Douglas. A trainee barrister has been accused of leaving a Garda with a tennis ball-sized lump on his forehead after an alleged assault in the city. A man in his 30s appeared in court this afternoon, charged with assault causing harm. 98FM's chief reporter Barry White has more.
9: 35-year-old Dominic Gallagher of Dunluce Avenue, Belfast, appeared before Dublin District Court charged with assault causing harm at Aston Quay at around 2:30 yesterday morning. The court heard he had been refused entry to a city centre hostel after allegedly racially abusing staff. When Gardaí asked him to leave the area, it's alleged he refused and tried to run off as officers attempted to arrest him. The court heard Mr. Gallagher struck one Garda twice to the chin and once to the cheek. A second Garda was allegedly knocked to the ground with a left hook, suffering a tennis ball-sized lump to his forehead and a chipped tooth. It's further alleged he grabbed a Garda baton before fleeing, but later told Gardaí where it could be recovered. He was remanded in custody and will appear in court again tomorrow morning, where a decision on a bail application will be made.
8: The Housing Minister says updated planning laws will help get housing and infrastructure projects completed more quickly. The Planning and Development Amendment Bill was signed into law by the President yesterday. The new laws will also change how judicial reviews are dealt with by removing the need for planning applications to be completely restarted if a specific issue has been raised. Minister James Brown hopes the new laws will make the planning system more efficient.
10: When I became Minister for Housing, what I wanted to do was simplify our planning process so people can move more quickly through the system, because the more complicated our planning laws are, the longer the take, the more experts you need, and the greater the cost it is on ordinary people as well. So trying to that twin track of reducing the length of time and the complexity, but also reducing the costs on people.
8: A teenager has been accused of looting, vandalising a Garda car and taking part in the Dublin riots in 2023. He was 16 at the time of the alleged offences in 2023. 98FM's Karen Clark reports.
11: The now 19-year-old, who has an address in South Dublin, is charged with engaging in a riot under Section 14 of the Public Order Act, punishable by up to a 10-year sentence. He faces 4 counts of burglary at the Foot Locker and Asics Sportswear Shops and the Good Cafe on O'Connell Street on November 23, 2023. There had been large-scale disorder on that date after a knife attack on young children in Parnell Square. The teenager is also charged with committing a riot at Cathal Brugha Street and O'Connell O'Connell Street, criminal damage to a Garda car at Parnell Street, and violent disorder by allegedly using or threatening to use unlawful violence at that location on the same date. Today, the Children's Court heard he made no reply when charged. He has yet to indicate a plea to any of the charges, and no facts relating to the allegations were outlined so far during the proceedings. There was no objection to bail. The judge ordered him to appear again on a date in September to be served with the prosecution's book of evidence, at which point he will be sent forward for trial to the Dublin Circuit Criminal Court, which has wider sentencing powers. 98FM, first for Dublin News.
8: The Finance Minister says this budget will be about making amends for last year. There were no personal income tax cuts in Budget 2026, but Simon Harris is promising one this year in his first budget in charge of the brief. The summer economic statement outlining what the government will have to spend will be published tomorrow. The Minister Simon Harris says there's a certain amount of making amends for last year.
12: Yes, quite frankly. So look, I mean, in the last budget we had to do a few things that were important in terms of protecting jobs and getting housing built, but I'm really conscious that there's a lot of people who probably listen to this programme, and quite frankly there's a lot of people who probably voted for me and my party in the last election, who play by the rules, work hard, get up ridiculously early, sit in traffic, and find at the end of the week or the end of the month that they're just about getting by, let alone getting ahead.
8: Donald Trump claims Iran desperately wants to meet. It comes as the US completed a 10th night of strikes on the country, with the Iranians retaliating on countries in the region. Oil prices have surged in the wake of the latest tensions. President Trump has warned Houthi rebels America will take care of things if they blockade Saudi Arabia. And the chefs Gordon Ramsay, Marco Pierre White and Heston Blumenthal will reunite for a new TV series. The Rise of the Rockstar Chef will see the three discussing the fights, fallouts and feuds of their early days. The BBC show will also be the celebrity cook's first appearance together in a decade. You're up to date on 98.
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16: Good evening, I'm Stephen Doyle. Well, Shamrock Rovers are just starting the first leg of their second qualifying round tie in the Champions League. They're away to Ararat, Armenia in Yerevan. Stephen Brady made six changes to his team from the side that knocked Cork City out of the FAI Cup. Lee Grace, Corey O'Sullivan, Dylan Watts, Jack Byrne, Adam Brennan and Graham Burke all back in the starting team. They've played just a couple of minutes in that game. Dundalk have announced the signing of Republic of Ireland under 21 international Keen Dillon. The 20-year-old has signed from Queen's Park Rangers on a multi-year deal. And Remco Evenepoel has won Stage 16 of the Tour de France. To listen to live commentary of the League of Ireland every Friday night, download the Go Loud app now.
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8: Fairly cloudy, a bit of sunshine. It's 21 degrees.
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7: 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Along with DJ Khaled and Rihanna, Tame Impala and Jenny Banaus, Gigi D'Agostino and The Passion on The Big Ride Home.
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1: 98FM's Dublin traffic.
0: All right, at the moment, the M50 going northbound is backed up between Tala and the Red Cow. Delays on the N4 between Lucan Village and Leixlip. Gardiner Street is congested between Beresford Place and Summerhill, and Adelaide Road onto Harcourt Road is busy from the Ioneer to Harcourt Street Junction. St. John's Road is slow from the Underground Car Park to Island Bridge, and finally traffic on Navan Road is solid from Cabot Cross to the Bagot Road Junction. 5:29 with your 98FM news update. 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
2: Good evening. Parents who give their children e-scooters could face increased fines under new plans. E-scooters will be banned for under-18s with a new licensing system for adults to come in place later in the year. The Minister Simon Harris says fines already do exist, but it's been difficult for the Gardaí to identify who actually owns the e-scooter when it's been seized. The Housing Minister says updated planning laws will help get housing and infrastructure projects completed more quickly. The Planning and Development Amendment Bill was signed into law by President Catherine Connolly yesterday. 147,000 worth of cigarettes, tobacco and alcohol have been seized at Dublin Port. Revenue officers discovered more than 82,000 cigarettes, 79 kilograms of tobacco and over 200 litres of alcohol during an operation on Sunday. Revenue is asking anyone with information on smuggling to get in touch with its officers. And summer holiday habits are changing, with more people swapping sun holidays for bigger experiences, adult-only escapes and extreme day trips. A new survey by Booking.com shows 6 in 10 people say they would travel to a dream destination and back home in just the one day. 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
3: Weather remains 0-0 in Yerevan, where Shamrock Rovers are taking on Ararat Armenia in the second qualifying round of the Champions League. That's the first leg. Rovers boss Stephen Bradley made 6 changes to his starting team for the game. Rovers, the only team with a shot and target so far in the match. Dundalk have announced the signing of Republic of Ireland under-21 international Keane Dillon. The 20-year-old has signed from Queen's Park Rangers on a multi-year deal. And Remco Evenepoel has won stage 16 of the Tour de France.
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0: someone I'd like to swing back by Ireland at some stage. I saw him in 2011 in the Olympia. I haven't seen him since, but he was in Ireland in 2018 at Marley Park, and he's bypassed Ireland this time, playing in Europe, Paris, Berlin, and all the other major cities. And he's currently playing in Wembley for a few nights as well. So come back soon, Bruno. On the way, we will play another with Talk to You and A-Marie. One thing coming up.
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0: What a tune. Another on 98 FM. We'll talk to you on the big ride home with Brian Murray. You'd love to hear that on a boat, wouldn't you?
1: Yeah.
0: A boat cruise around. And tomorrow morning, Rebecca and Brendan, they'll be in Hope on a boat for the Hope Cliff Cruise. You can tune in tomorrow from 7. They'll still have Who's Laughing Now. They'll still have Matchy Matchy and everything else on the show. But they'll be on a boat. Love it. Tomorrow morning, 7 a.m., it's Rebecca and Brendan on a boat in Hope, only on 98 FM.

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You could win €200,000 this Friday on Cash Machine. Details, how to win it on the way.

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8: The M50 northbound is backed up between Talla and the Red Cow currently. East Wall Road has delays between Dublin Port Flyover and Alfie Byrne Road Junction. St John's Road is slow from the underground car park to Island Bridge and it's solid on Seville Place between the Boxing Club and the Five Lamps. North Circular Road is busy. Phibsborough Road is backed up between Doyle's Corner and Hart's Corner and there's delays on the OR 139 from the GAA pitches to Northern Cross.

0: At six, I'm Tom Douglas. A trainee barrister has been accused of leaving a Garda with a tennis ball-sized lump on his forehead after an alleged assault in the city. A man in his 30s appeared in court this afternoon, charged with assault causing harm. 98FM's chief reporter Barry White has more.
1: 35-year-old Dominic Gallagher of Dunluce Avenue, Belfast, appeared before Dublin District Court charged with assault causing harm at Aston Quay at around 2:30 yesterday morning. The court heard he had been refused entry to a city centre hostel after allegedly racially abusing staff. When Gardaí asked him to leave the area, it's alleged he refused and tried to run off as officers attempted to arrest him. The court heard Mr. Gallagher struck one Garda twice to the chin and once to the cheek. A second Garda was allegedly knocked to the ground with a left hook, suffering a tennis ball-sized lump to his forehead and a chipped tooth. It's further alleged he grabbed a Garda baton before fleeing, but later told Gardaí where it could be recovered. He was remanded in custody and will appear in court again tomorrow morning, where a decision on a bail application will be made.
0: The Housing Minister says updated planning laws will help get housing and infrastructure projects completed more quickly. The Planning and Development Amendment Bill was signed into law by the President, Catherine Connolly, yesterday. The new laws will also change how judicial reviews are dealt with by removing the need for planning applications to be completely restarted if a specific issue has been raised. Minister James Brown hopes the new laws will make the planning system more efficient.
2: When I became Minister for Housing, what I wanted to do was simplify our planning process so people can move more quickly through the system, because the more complicated our planning laws are, the longer they take, the more experts you need, and the greater the cost it is on ordinary people as well. So trying to that twin track of reducing the length of time and the complexity, but also reducing the costs on people.
0: A teenager has been accused of looting, vandalising a Garda car and taking part in the Dublin riots in 2023. The 19-year-old with an address in South Dublin was 16 at the time of the alleged offences and appeared before the Children's Court today. He's charged with engaging in a riot and faces four counts of burglary on O'Connor Street on November 23rd of 2023. The teenager is also charged with committing a riot at Cahalbrua Street and O'Connor Street, criminal damage to a Garda car at Parnell Street and violent disorder by allegedly using or threatening to use unlawful violence at that location on the same date. He's due to appear again in September to be served with a book of evidence and to be sent forward for trial at the Circuit Criminal Court. The Finance Minister says this budget will be about making amends for last year. There were no personal income tax in Budget 2026. Simon Harris is promising one this year in his first budget in charge of the brief. The summer economic statement outlining what the government will have to spend will be published tomorrow. The Honourable Simon Harris says there's a certain amount of making amends for last year.
3: Yes, quite frankly. So look, I mean, in the last budget we had to do a few things that were important in terms of protecting jobs and getting housing built. But I'm really conscious that there's a lot of people who probably listen to this programme. And quite frankly, there's a lot of people who probably voted for me and my party in the last election, who play by the rules, work hard, get up ridiculously early, sit in traffic, and find at the end of the week or the end of the month that they're just about getting by, let alone getting ahead.
0: 147,000 worth of cigarettes, tobacco and alcohol have been seized at Dublin Port. Revenue officers discovered over 82,000 cigarettes, 79 kilos of tobacco and over 200 litres of alcohol during an operation on Sunday. Revenue is asking anybody with information around smuggling to get in touch with officers. Donald Trump claims Iran desperately wants to meet. It comes as the US completed a 10th night of attacks on the country, with the Iranians retaliating on countries in the region. Oil prices have surged in the wake of the latest tensions. President Trump has warned Houthi rebels America will take care of things if they blockade Saudi Arabia. And fridges for humans are on sale in Japan as the country grapples with a heatwave. Two companies have joined forces to create the Human Refrigerator. It's a metal box with a seat inside, blowing powerful jets of air chilled to about 5 degrees. However, it'll cost you $8,000, and its safety features include an automatic shut-off after 20 minutes. You're up to date on 98.
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6: Good evening, I'm Stephen Doyle. Well, it's going well so far for Shamrock Rovers in their European action away to Ararat, Armenia in Yerevan. It's the first leg of their Champions League second qualifying round. It's 0-0 with the second half just underway. Stephen Bradley's side looking to progress to the third qualifying round for the first time since 2011. Dundalk have announced the signing of Republic of Ireland under 21 international Keane Dillon. The 20-year-old has signed from Queen's Park Rangers on a multi-year deal. And Belgian cyclist Remco Evenepoel has made a back-to-back stage wins on the Tour de France with victory in today's time trial. He completed the 26.1 kilometre route in 32 minutes and 19 seconds. He shaved 28 seconds off Tadej Pogacar's lead in the yellow jersey. Ireland's Ben Healy has dropped back to 118th in general classification. To access three free off-the-ball podcasts a month, download the Goal Out app now.
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0: Dry and cloudy this evening into tonight. It's 21 degrees.
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Nice and relaxing, Mr. Probs and Waves on 98 FM's Big Ride Home. This one of those tunes growing up, I was like, how do I get that? Where do I get it? Used to hear all the big DJs playing them as well, like Mark McCabe, who I work with, which is pretty cool.

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3: Rolling road closures just always makes me want to do the Proud Mary dance.
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0: dark chocolate brings me so much joy. Oh, it does. 70% dark chocolate, by the way, for me. Yeah, I'm one of those people. 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
0: Watching my calories. Right, there's a collision in Phibsborough. It's on Cross Guns Bridge, causing a delay on either approach. East Wall Road at the moment is delays between Dublin Port Flyover and Alfie Byrne Road Junction. Chapel is a bypass is backed up between Ballyfermassip and Palmerstown and Adelaide Road. Westbound onto Harcourt Road is busy from the Eye and Ear Clinic currently to Harcourt Street Junction. That's your traffic. 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But now, Louis Fonsi, it's Despacito.

0: 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I have them coming up for you along with Booty Lords.
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I'm up in the party. I'm glad that I got you, and it's alright. 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
0: up. All right, here's what's worth watching on TV tonight. First up, The Undeclared War returns for season 2 on Channel 4 at 9 with Simon Pegg back in the middle of a political and cybersecurity storm. When we last left him, he'd uncovered some pretty shocking secrets both inside government and much closer to home.
2: What's happened?
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0: With less than a week to go until this year's Love Island, winners are crowned tonight. It's time for the Grafties on Virgin Media 2 at 9. Expect awards, arguments, and plenty of receipts as some of the villa's biggest red flags are exposed.
7: I can feel the nervous energy.
8: I don't even know how I feel about that. It's just gross, isn't it?
7: Well, look,
8: that's annoying because, like, we're in a casa, you're telling me, oh, I found the girl that I've been looking for, and then the first thing you know, you're going on a first date and you're flirting with the girl, saying you're open, you want to kiss her, all that, like.
0: And finally, a show you may have missed when it first landed on Disney Plus gets run on RTE2 tonight at 9:30. Pam and Tommy tells the story of Pamela Anderson and Tommy Lee's whirlwind relationship, beginning with the pair marrying in 1995 after knowing each other for just 96 hours. Lily James and Sebastian Stan take on the lead, with Seth Rogen also starring.
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0: And if the first episode hooks you, you won't have long to wait. Episode 2 follows straight after. It's Pam and Tommy on RTE2 tonight at 9:30, and they are my ones to watch on 98FM.

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0: 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And the legend that is Andy Preston on the way, bringing us more of Dublin's best music mix. 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And Mooney Dove, I'll Be Loving You next.
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8: Still busy on Phibsborough Road following a collision earlier on Cross Guns Bridge causing delays. East Wall Road is delays too between the Dublin Port Flyover and Alfie Byrne Road Junction. Drumcondra Road onto Swords Road has the usual delays between Frank Flood Bridge and Collins Avenue. Delays on the R139 North Circular Road also slow from North Road Junction to Ockram Street and Chapel is a bypass. That's backed up between Ballyfermosip and Parmas Town Lights. And that's your traffic on 98FM.

0: At 7, I'm Tom Douglas. A trainee barrister has been accused of leaving a Garda with a tennis ball-sized lump on his forehead after an alleged assault in the city. A man in his 30s appeared in court this afternoon, charged with assault causing harm. 98FM's chief reporter is Barry White.
1: 35-year-old Dominic Gallagher of Dumnus Avenue, Belfast, appeared before Dublin District Court charged with assault causing harm at Aston Quay at around 2:30 yesterday morning. The court heard he had been refused entry to a city centre hostel after allegedly racially abusing staff. When Gardaí asked him to leave the area, it's alleged he refused and tried to run off as officers attempted to arrest him. The court heard Mr. Gallagher struck one Garda twice to the chin and once to the cheek. A second Garda was allegedly knocked to the ground with a left hook, suffering a tennis ball-sized lump to his forehead and a chipped tooth. It's further alleged he grabbed a Garda baton before fleeing, but later told Gardaí where it could be recovered. He was remanded in custody and will appear in court again tomorrow morning, where a decision on a bail application will be made.
0: The Housing Minister says updated planning laws will help get housing and infrastructure projects completed more quickly. The Planning and Development Amendment Bill was signed into law by President Catherine Connolly yesterday. The new laws will also change how judicial reviews are dealt with by removing the need for planning applications to be completely restarted if a specific issue is raised. Minister James Brown hopes the new laws will make the planning system more efficient.
2: When I became Minister for Housing, what I wanted to do was simplify our planning process so people can move more quickly through the system, because the more complicated our planning laws are, the longer they take, the more experts you need, and the greater the cost it is on ordinary people as well. So trying that twin track of reducing the length of time and the complexity, but also reducing the costs on people.
0: A teenager has been accused of looting, vandalising a Garda car and taking part in the Dublin riots in 2023. The 19-year-old with an address in South Dublin was 16 at the time of the alleged offences and appeared before the Children's Court today. He's charged with engaging in a riot and faces four counts of burglary on O'Connell Street on November 23rd of 2023. The teenager is also charged with committing a riot at Cathal Brua Street and O'Connell Street, criminal damage to a Garda car at Parnell Street, and violent disorder by allegedly using or threatening to use unlawful violence at that location on the same date. He's due to appear again in September to be served with a book of evidence and to be sent forward for trial at the Circuit Criminal Court. The upcoming budget will be about putting money back in the pockets of Middle Ireland. That's according to the Taoiseach, who's confirmed his first budget will involve a significant income tax package. Simon Harris was speaking ahead of the summer economic statement tomorrow, which will outline just what the government has to spend.
3: You know, you can't boil the ocean, but I do think if you focus on a number of

0: distinct areas, you can make real progress over those four budgets. I also think it makes economic sense too. It's good, it's in the interest of the country that work gets rewarded, that enterprise gets rewarded, and crucially, that Middle Ireland gets to build up its own financial well-being.
1: An Garda Síochána gained 20 new honorary members today. Children and young people with serious illnesses were awarded medals for their involvement with the Little Blue Heroes Foundation. 98FM's Ellen Butler is there.
2: A graduation ceremony with a difference took place at the Garda College here in Templemore today. 20 Little Blue Heroes from around the country paraded with senior Garda students before receiving their honorary medals. The charity provides financial assistance to the families of children with serious illnesses and also builds relationships between Gardaí and the community. Christina Desmond, who's based in Ring in County Waterford, is one of the designated Garda buddies.
3: I call to them at Christmases, Easters, birthdays and things like that. I bring out the patrol car and other members of Garda Síochána, or maybe fire brigade or ambulance personnel or whoever's around. They see a lot of hardship and they go through a lot of tough times, and it's nice to mark their special days when they are having good days.
2: 15-year-old Rebecca from County Longford has epilepsy. She was among today's graduates.
4: I'm here today because I never give up and keep fighting.
2: The ceremony concluded with a display of Garda motorbikes, dogs and horses, and ice cream. Ellen Butler at the Garda College in Templemore.
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7: Good evening, I'm Stephen Doyle. Shamrock Rovers have work to do to stay in the Champions League after a defeat in Yerevan. Ararat Armenia striker Sandro Lima scored just after the break after a defensive error by Lee Grace tonight. Then in the 80th minute, a long-range effort from Zidane Banjaki sealed a 2-0 victory for the Armenian champions. The second leg of that second round qualifier is at Tallaght Stadium next Tuesday. Bohemians boss Alan Reynolds has declared right-back Dara Pearr fit ahead of tomorrow's Conference League first leg against Balkany. Left-back Senna Mullen is a doubt with a thigh injury. Bows welcome the Kosovan side to Daly Mount Park. Derry City have been hit with a €20,000 fine by UEFA. The governing body also issued a partial stadium closer for a UEFA match, which is suspended for 2 years. It follows crowd trouble at the stadium on Foyle side during last week's Europa League match against CSKA Sofia. Some supporters threw objects on the field, while one fan made contact with the away team's goalkeeper and could be facing a lifetime ban from the club. Dundalk have announced the signing of Republic of Ireland under 21 international Keane Dillon. The 20-year-old is signed from Queen's Park Rangers on a multi-year deal. The Tallaght native was with Shamrock Rovers before his spell at the London club. Anthony Taylor has blown the final whistle on a 20-year career as a referee. He took charge of 831 games over the course of his career, the last one being Spain's 1-0 win over Portugal in the World Cup. In 2020, he became the first referee in over a century to referee the FA Cup final twice. Taylor announced that officiating at the elite level has been an immense privilege, but the pressure is intense and the scrutiny constant. And Remco Evenepoel has won the 16th stage on the Tour de France, closing the gap on Tadej Pogacar to just over 4 minutes. Ireland's Ben Healy has dropped to 118th into general classification. To listen to live commentary of the League of Ireland every Friday night, download the Goal Out app now.
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1: Dry and mostly cloudy this evening into tonight. It's 21 degrees.
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8: Stephen, you're nervous or something? That big before you started the sports there. You're grand. You've been doing it for years. You're a master at it. Calm down there, pal. Anyway, 98FM Summer Cash Machine. There's no calming down on that. €200,000 we'll give away this Friday. We'll chat about it in a while. Yeah. First of all, my favourite Calvin Harris track with Sam Smith, Promises. And Johnson on O'Brien, We Don't Need You. We got Mooney. I'll Be Loving You.

Friend of mine is a big Charlize Theron fan, and he sat through the movie Apex just because Charlize is in it. And this song features in it as well. That's how I found out why this song is big again. My whole life ruined because I'm not a Netflix binger. Thanks for that, Ed. And it is Chemical Brothers Go. 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

0: That synth line is great. I love that. While I'm sitting here playing the tunes, I'm dissecting with my ears as well. Don't mind me. Prosper and Clooney, Free Your Mind, Dublin's Best Music Mix, 98 FM. Tuesday. I saw a meme earlier that sums it up perfectly. Three facts about Tuesday. One, it's not Friday. Two, tomorrow's not Friday. Three, the day after tomorrow isn't even Friday. It's a nowhere day. See what happens to the moon when the sun goes away. However, I do see there's a bit of sun due out this evening. So walk, run, go to the gym, stay away from Netflix binges. You don't, of course, have to take my advice. You probably won't. But on the off chance that you do, it's there. And Kenya Grace, Strangers on the way.
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2: So I'm willing to go to Moyo. Marviche, a duller tourist, La Florence Road, Lazani. Xena Martakiok, August. Well, ta Aaron knew it again. August Shut A, just a man. Hey there on us Moyo and Blianche. Looks Kershay seals her Instagram. Go will Kupla Aaron Ella Aaron Balak on Blianche. Big Shay ag instant on scale again. Ak on Blianche Kasha, Croig Shay on Aaron on Shin, La Toby Daintree, August Sam Finkelstein, Ox Kiapum Gul Shay on Varvada. August Kaig Mayra, Tommy ag Silga Moore, La Kyol Nuaga. 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

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I'm Andy Preston. The back catalogue of Girls Aloud is mighty impressive. We're just scratching the surface with Love Machine. Right, let's do this. 98FM's Summer Cash Machine. 200,000 euro will go this Friday. Wouldn't it be lovely if it went straight into your bank account? 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As soon as that happens, minutes later, the deal is done, get a few details, and it's in your bank account, and it'll be there for you to spend across this coming weekend. 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Get your entry in by 3 p.m. this Friday, and the cash machine will randomly pick a number. Barry will make the call. Answer within five rings. Tell us the prize amount, and the cash is yours. 200,000 euro will go this Friday. So text cash to 57557. That's 57557. Fingers crossed.

Eki Hill at 19FM, I'm Andy Preston. WhatsApp phone is open, 087 798 9898. Saw these guys years ago at the Bord Gáis Energy Theatre. What a show. 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

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Kevin and Ballymun, good man, always with us. Nice to hear from you. Of course, I'll play a song for you. Paul Johnson, Get Down, Dublin's best music mix, 98FM.

0: Timbaland Sound, and Timbaland were so big in the late noughties, he was Justin Timberlake's touring DJ, even doing a set in the middle of the gig. Remember that at the RDS? Timbaland, Kerry Hilson, The Way I Are, Dublin's best music mix, 98FM with Hadaway here after 8.
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0: Good evening, I'm Daniel Pitcher. The upcoming budget will be about putting money back in the pockets of Middle Ireland, according to the Thánaiste, who's confirmed his first budget will involve a significant income tax package. Simon Harris was speaking ahead of the summer economic statement tomorrow, outlining what the government has to spend.
1: You know, you can't boil the ocean.

0: pet store. What's uppers? The salesman's like, what up? 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And I'm like, honestly, I don't know nothing about mopeds. 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
1: I got the one for you. Follow me.
0: Ooh, it's too real. Chrome down mirror, I don't need a windshield. Banana seat, I can't it be on

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Dads, and I include myself in this, officially we are pushovers. I hate doing surveys, but this one is an uncomfortable read, but I have to get into it in a few minutes after Beyond Chicago at 98 FM.

0: Haven, Caitlin, Aragon, I run a Dublin's best music mix, 98 FM. Parents, mums, dads, mums, it appears you're the bad cop. Dads, the pushover parent. Is that how it's working out in your household over this summer? I mean, have you looked at the amount that you've transferred through to your kids via Revolut? I'm scared to do that now because every day it's a, Dad, can I have that? And me, the pushover, the absolute ghillie. Yeah, I do. Anyway, a poll of 2,000 parents came out and said that mums are more likely to control homework, screen time, trying new foods, finishing meals, all that kind of thing. Dads are more likely to step in when it comes to bad behaviour and discipline. Really? 4 in 10 parents said that their partner use a good cop, bad cop approach, with 41% naming mums as the strict one, compared with around 3 in 10 for dads. It's not looking good for us dads, is it? The most common punishments include taking away screen time, removing treats, confiscating gadgets, and reducing pocket money, with many parents saying both mums and dads are strict, just in different ways. Me, strict? I've got a lot to learn. See, it's the thing, and it's coming into my head now, the thoughts of me saying no to them, to my girls in particular. And before I burst into tears, I will admit that I am a pushover and going to push this microphone away from me before it starts catching my tears. Goodbye.
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0: 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His summer tune for 2026, right then. 98 FM's Summer Cash Machine. Oh, when Robbie Newton Kennedy got the call from Barry last Friday, he was very sure of one thing that he was going to spend his 250k on.
1: I'll start off at a holiday anyway, that's for sure.
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1: 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I'm shaking here, mate.
0: Mate, yeah, Barry's your mate, all right. Did he hit you up for a loan of a tenner? Because we're still a few days away from payday. Anyway, congratulations, Robbie. €250,000, and he will start the spending with a holiday. And he probably already has. Good for him. What will you start it with? Completely up to you. €200,000 could be yours this Friday from 98FM Summer Cash Machine. 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The cash machine randomly picks a number. Barry makes the call, as you just heard, here on 98FM. Answer within five rings. 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

0: And with complication, we inset fear. And whereby there's fear, it creates conflict. So we need to take that away and stop and get clarity. People don't become stupid when they're getting divorced. We're able, if given the correct information, to deal with this.
1: And Deltra Goodrums announced a tour after representing Australia at the Eurovision Song Contest. She'll play at Dublin's Academy on March 2nd and Belfast's Limelight on March 31st next year. The singer came fourth in the competition in May and will compete in Strictly Come Dancing in the coming months. And that's your news for now.
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4: Good evening, I'm Eve Conway. Shamrock Rovers lost 2-0 against Ararat Armenia in Yerevan this evening. This was the first leg of their Champions League second qualifying round fixture, with the reverse game scheduled for this day next week in Tala. Stephen Bradley's side will need to turn around a two-goal deficit to progress to the third qualifying round for the first time since 2011. Speaking after the match, Bradley admitted that they should have done better.
5: Yeah, like I said, the game was where we felt it would be. A disappointment. We had one or two half chances in the first half that we could possibly do better with, but we'd nullified the threats, and like I said, we were controlling it. We're an experienced team, and we spoke at halftime about starting the second half in the right way, and then we give away a really, really poor goal.
4: The draw has been made for the Club Orange Men's FAI Cup third round. The biggest game sees St Pat's host defending champion Shamrock Rovers. Elsewhere, Bowes welcome Longford Town, Kerry travel to Sligo Rovers, Athlone Town are away to Waterford, Derry City go to UCD, Dundalk host Castlebar Celtic, Bray Wanderers are away at Galway United, and College Corinthians are at home against Drogheda United. All ties will be played on the week ending Sunday, August 16th. Dutch international Crescencio Somerville is understood to be on his way to Al Hilal from West Ham. It's being reported an agreement has been reached for a fee of €80 million, which will become the second highest player sale from a championship club. The most expensive sale was also from West Ham this summer, as Tottenham spent €99 million on Matheus Fernandes. And finally, Rashida Adeleke will only run the 200 metres at this weekend's National Track and Field Championships in Santry this weekend. It's the last chance for the Tala sprinter to qualify as an individual for the European Championships. She needs to run 22.85 second or faster before July 26th to book her place in Birmingham next month. To hear live commentary of the League of Ireland every Friday, download the Go Loud app now.
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1: We'll dry again tonight with a mix of cloud and clear spells. That cover will spread overnight with lows of 9 to 13 degrees.
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6: In there right now is €200,000. 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Now, how to enter. We'll talk about that not long from now. Yeah. Sonny Vadera and Libby Anka, Let Me Be In Your Arms on the way. And now it's Katy

course of the Three Arena, 25th of October. Duke Dumont is not at the Three Arena. He's busy running marathons when he DJs. Don't ask me how that works. Duke Dumont, Jax Jones, I Got You, and now Black Eyed Peas, Don't Funk With My Heart, 98.

0: It's definitely not Two Hearts by Phil Collins. It's Two Hearts by Danielle Harlan, Dua Lipa, Dublin's best music mix, 98 FM. So I'm heading to a wedding this weekend. I'm like, oh no. Now, after me doing that, I hope a couple are listening. That could be my way of saying I'm actually looking forward to the wedding. I'm digging myself a further hole here, aren't I? But if the traditional wedding venue isn't your thing, and perhaps you're getting married in the future and you're thinking, oh God, can we just do something else? In England and Wales, and hopefully they'll follow suit over here, couples could soon be allowed to legally marry in a much wider range of locations. So a pub, beaches, forests, castles, canal boats, and cruise ships. See, the UK government has launched a public consultation into modernising wedding laws, and that could shift the legal focus from the building itself to the officiant conducting the ceremony. So you plot between you where you're going to get married. So it would give couples a much greater freedom over where they choose to say, I do. Oh. Although, having said that, I have a feeling that Donald Trump-style tariffs could soon be lodged against pubs, beaches, forests, castles, canal boats, cruise ships, and you name it.
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The cash machine randomly picks a number. Barry Dunn makes the call. You know how it works. Answer within five rings. Tell us the prize amount and the cash is yours. €200,000 we will hand over to somebody this Friday, preferably to you. So text cash to 57557. That's 57557. Good luck.

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1: Good evening, I'm Eve Conway. Shamrock Rovers lost 2-0 against Ararat Armenia in Yerevan this evening. This was the first leg of their Champions League second qualifying round, with the reverse fixture scheduled for this day next week in Tala. Stephen Bradley's side will need to turn around the two-goal deficit to progress to the third qualifying round for the first time since 2011. Speaking after the match, Bradley admitted that they should have done better.
2: Yeah, like I said, the game was where we felt it would be. Disappointing, we had one or two half chances in the first half that we could possibly do better with, but we nullified the threats, and like I said, we were controlling it. We're an experienced team, and we spoke at halftime about starting the second half in the right way, and then we give away a really, really poor goal.
1: The draw has been made for the Club Orange Men's FAI Cup third round. The biggest game sees St Patrick's Athletic host defending champions Shamrock Rovers. Elsewhere, Bowes welcome Longford Town, Kerry travel to Sligo Rovers, Athlone Town are away to Waterford, Derry City go to UCD, Dundalk host Castlebar Celtic, Bray Wanderers are away at Galway United, and College Corinthians are at home against Drogheda United. All ties will be played on the week ending Sunday, August 16th. Dutch international Crescencio Somerville is understood to be on his way to Al Hilal from West Ham. It's being reported an agreement has been reached for a fee of €80 million, which will become the second highest player sale from a championship club. The most expensive sale was also from West Ham this summer, as Tottenham spent €99 million on midfielder Matheus Fernandes. And Tipperary senior hurling manager Liam Cahill will stay at the helm for 2027 and beyond. He was re-ratified by the Tipperary County Board on Monday and will continue in his role for another 3 years. Cahill has been tip manager since July of 2022 and won an All-Ireland title in 2025. To hear live commentary of the League of Ireland every Friday, download the Go Loud app now.
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3: It's going to continue to get cloudier but staying mostly dry tonight. It's going to feel cooler as well with lows of 9 to 13 degrees. To begin, cloudy tomorrow morning with some sunny spells then breaking through and highs of 20 to 23 degrees.
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Milky and Mall Grab with Just the Way You Are on 98 FM. Mall Grab are playing All Together now at the end of this month. I can't believe it's only a few weeks away now. Yeah, if you're preparing for that, know that I am so jealous, but enjoy all the putting together of all the bits and the bobs. That's my favourite bit about going to a music festival. Hey, I'll have all the details on how you can win 200 grand on Friday coming up very soon, but right now, some LL Cool J of a Tuesday evening, would you be?

0: Tame Impala and Jenny with Dracula on 98FM. So here's the crack. We've got 200 grand to give away on Friday. How good would that be? Change the game for your summer. Maybe you'd head off on holidays last minute. You'd book a little trip for you and your mates. You might just look at a new car, put it towards home improvements, put it towards a new gaff. The beauty of this is you can do what you want with the cash. We don't tell you how to spend it. Oh no. Maybe your choice would be to have an ice cream van just follow you around for the next few weeks. That'll be up there in my top three, I'm not going to lie. Anyway, take note, €200,000. 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
2: There will be rolling road closures on the south side of the city centre until 8:30 this morning because of the EU presidency event. 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
3: Rolling road closures just always makes me want to do the Proud Mary dance.
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Dublin's best music mix. Catherine here with you for your Tuesday night with Calvin Harris and Jazzy on the way. Could it be the best gig this summer at Malahide Castle? I think it probably was up there, that's for sure. But before that, Ray. Where is her husband? She's still looking for him, bless her.

Morris and Jazzy with Satisfy on 98FM, playing Dublin's best music mix for your Tuesday night. Jazzy, of course, playing a headliner gig at the Three Arena October 24th. Still some standing tickets left, but I doubt they'll be around for long, so get on that quick if you want to have something to look forward to this winter. Wouldn't that be lovely? And our debut album is out the day before that gig. What a queen. It's going to be a fantastic celebration of her success so far. And she also teased that she might do a little collab with someone not in her world, as she said herself. So I can't wait to see who that is. On the way, I've got some Run DMC and Jason Nevins and the new one from Prospa and Clooney too. You're going to love it. Check 1, 2.

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What do you think of that? It's an absolute cracker, isn't it? 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It's called Free Your Mind on 98 FM. Playing the best of dance and R&B tunes this Tuesday night. I hope I find you in flying form. That your day was lovely. Time to chill now. Look forward to the day tomorrow, hopefully. I've got some hysteric ego on the way. But first, just

0: Music sounds better with you, ain't that the truth? Thank you, Stardust. On 98FM, playing Dublin's best music mix for your Tuesday night. Plenty more tunes like that coming up in the next hour. I'll catch you after the news at 11, where I'll be kicking things off with some Tiesto. Yes, please.
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0: Found that half of financial advisors say that a pension is or will soon be their client's most valuable asset. Almost every single respondent said that Irish people are losing out as a result of separation proceedings. An orange wildfire warning remains in place across the country tonight as the dry, hot conditions continue. Crews remain on alert for hot spots in the Killarney National Park and also in the Wicklow Mountains. Earlier, firefighters battled a massive gorse fire in the Glen in Cork. Meanwhile, the Irish Air Corps helicopter crews have been dumping Bambi bucket water drops on fires near Clonmel, which are now in their second day.
1: Position and 5, right, 4, 3. Position 2, 1. Dump water away. Google hits on target.
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5: Good evening, I'm Eve Conway. Shamrock Rovers lost 2-0 against Ararat Armenia in Yerevan this evening. This was the first leg of their Champions League second qualifying round, with the reverse fixture scheduled for this day next week in Tala. Stephen Bradley's side will need to turn around the 2-goal deficit to progress to the third qualifying round for the first time since 2011. Speaking after the match, Bradley admitted that they should have done better.
6: Yeah, like I said, the game was where we felt it would be. Disappointing, we had one or two half chances in the first half that we could possibly do better with, but we'd nullified the threats, and like I said, we were controlling it. We're an experienced team, and we spoke at halftime about starting the second half in the right way, and then we give away a really, really poor goal.
5: The draw has been made for the Club Orange Men's FAI Cup third round. The biggest game sees St Patrick's Athletic host defending champions Shamrock Rovers. Elsewhere, Bowes welcome Longford Town, Kerry travel to Sligo Rovers, Athlone Town are away to Waterford, Derry City go to UCD, Dundalk host Castlebar Celtic, Bray Wanderers are away at Galway United, and College Corinthians are at home against Drogheda United. All ties will be played on the week ending Sunday, August 16th. Dutch international Crescencio Somerville is understood to be on his way to Al Hilal from West Ham. It's being reported an agreement has been reached for a fee of €80 million, which will become the second highest player sale from a championship club. The most expensive sale was also from West Ham this summer, as Tottenham spent €99 million on midfielder Matheus Fernandes. And Tipperary senior hurling manager Liam Cahill will stay at the helm for 2027 and beyond. He was re-ratified by the Tipperary County Board on Monday and will continue in his role for another 3 years. Cahill has been tip manager since July of 2022 and won an All-Ireland title in 2025. To hear live commentary of the League of Ireland every Friday, download the Go Loud app now.
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0: It's going to continue to get cloudier, but staying mostly dry tonight. It's going to feel cooler as well, with lows of 9 to 13 degrees. To begin, cloudy tomorrow morning with some sunny spells then breaking through and highs of 20 to 23 degrees.
7: 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It's Catherine here playing the tunes this Tuesday night. I've got some Tiesto kicking off an hour of Dublin's best music mix.
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Raksa and Faithless with New Religion on 98FM, playing non-stop dance and R&B for your Tuesday night. 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

0: 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Or if you need some old school, we all need a bit of old school in our lives, some throwbacks, some nostalgia. 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Luke Thomas is the presenter there, driving you home with the best of 90s, noughties and 10s. You won't regret tuning into that. On the way, I've got some Jade with Angel of My Dreams.
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0: Proper tune, that brand new to 98FM. It's Silva Bumpa with On Tonight. It's a great tune, isn't it? MPH apparently played it at Forbidden Fruit Festival a couple of weeks ago, a month ago, I should say, at this point. You probably got a preview of that if you were there, you lucky thing. Yeah, Catherine here playing the tunes of a Tuesday evening on 98FM. Non-stop dancing R&B on the way from Rita Ora. I've got some Shakira too, and the new one from Hugel and Amal. I'll keep it here.
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2: I love it. Just as a way. It just, it's universal. You can use it in so many ways.
1: Sometimes I put my headphones on the office floor and I'm like, I'm just doing me bits.
2: Do me bits. Yeah.
1: That could mean a multitude of things.
2: It really could.
1: Well, we'd love to give you some bits if you send us in a WhatsApp voice note with your little win. Your little win could be that you finally are sleeping better again because it's cooled down, first of all. Mm-hmm. And also, you're not up all night watching the World Cup.
2: Yeah.
1: Big commitment. I only watched two matches and telling you now, I was wrecked.
2: Two more than me.
1: I just jumped on the bandwagon at the end. Final was very boring.
2: They didn't score. No goal until, is it extra time?
1: Yeah.
2: Yeah, no.
1: Thank God Miss Piggy was on the stage and Justin Bieber was doing an acoustic set.
2: I was thinking when I saw the World Cup produced in a Louis Vuitton, was it a suitcase?
1: I squealed.
2: I said that couldn't be more Rebecca Shackleton.
1: Yeah, and my husband said to me, he goes, no, that was like that last time
2: It?
1: I didn't realise.
2: Did they not? Oh no, do you remember, was there a World Cup? Was it the World Cup where they drove the ball out in a little car? A little remote control
1: car?
2: Did they? Was that the last World
1: Cup?
2: And
1: now everyone's also going wild that Robbie Williams was eating a mint.
2: Yeah, like, maybe stuck it on his forehead.
1: What is going on?
2: Anything but the football.
1: I know. maybe your little win is that you did something fun with your friends. My husband was on the Viking Splash over the weekend.
2: Sorry, I saw that on his Instagram.
1: I thought that was a really cute day out for him and his pals.
2: Yeah.
1: Or maybe your little win is like Cara in Lucan.
3: My little win is the Tooth Fairy came last night and I got loads of jellies.
1: Ooh.
2: Oh, Cara. I love that.
1: Congratulations.
2: Tooth Fairy will be back again soon. I love that for you.
1: Yeah.
2: Excellent stuff. What is your little win, Rep?
1: My little win is that I started watching a brand new series over the weekend and it was exactly what the doctor ordered.
2: Go on.
1: So it's called Five Star Weekend.
2: Right.
1: And it stars Jennifer Garner.
2: Mm-hmm.
1: Is it Chloe Sevigny?
2: I don't know her.
1: Oh, you'd know her to see.
2: Right.
1: And a few others, right?
2: Yeah. I love
1: Jennifer
2: Garner.
1: And it's based on a book, right?
2: Mm-hmm.
1: And originally I was kind of thinking, is this a bit of a murder mystery, you know, woman in the window or whatever it's called?
2: It's this
1: gorgeous, heartwarming story. This woman sadly lost her husband.
2: Okay.
1: She decides to go to Nantucket for a weekend and have all her friends over and a friend from different parts of her life.
2: Yeah.
1: So they've all never really met properly.
2: Okay.
1: And it's just about her, you know, learning to live again.
2: Oh, lovely.
1: And there's a lot of drama in Nantucket. Beautiful setting.
2: The place name
1: gorgeous.
2: Nantucket really tickles me.
1: True.
2: It sounds rude.
1: Well, I think there's a poem. There once was a...
2: a man from Nantucket.
1: Yeah, yeah. Jennifer Garner plays this kind of influencer chef as well. So
2: okay.
1: It's giving Martha Stewart.
2: Yeah.
1: Yeah, it's a great show.
2: I love
1: and
2: the
1: it's
2: way
1: a
2: you've
1: series
2: gone,
1: and not a movie.
2: I love the way you've gone from Sullivan's Crossing into this. It's all very wholesome.
1: Very wholesome indeed. So,
2: I'm banking all of these now, I think, for maybe my Christmas break.
1: If you're looking, I would watch this in the summer though.
2: Okay, right.
1: It's summertime.
2: Yeah.
1: Yeah, it's fabulous.
2: Okay, brilliant. What's
1: called? So, it's called Five Star Weekend.
2: Five Star Weekend.
1: There's eight episodes. It's on now. Mm-hmm. And it's great. So that's my little win.
2: Brilliant.
1: What is yours?
2: Well, my little win is quite similar to yours. So yesterday, my little win was that I watched a series over the weekend. I haven't really been watching anything in ages. And if I haven't watched like a thriller, murder mystery thing in like donkeys.
1: Yeah.
2: I just kind of went off the idea. Anyway, I found something over the weekend called The Crow Girl.
1: Oh.
2: It's based on a novel. I think it's like one of those Danish noir thriller things.
1: Yeah.
2: So I watched the first season over the weekend. I think it may have been out a year or two ago, right?
1: Yeah. Sounds
2: so I watched
1: spooky,
2: it all.
1: Brendan.
2: It is very spooky. I finished it on Sunday evening. Season two came out yesterday. And I had no idea. And so all the episodes went on Paramount Plus yesterday.
1: Do you think that's why it came up in your algorithm?
2: It may have been why they pushed season one, yeah.
1: Oh,
2: so I
1: brilliant.
2: Watched all of season one over the weekend and I started season two yesterday. So it has Eve Miles in it. Now, you know her, but I don't know what you know her from. And Catherine Kelly, who played Becky in Coronation Street, who
1: brilliant.
2: I love. It's brilliant. It's twisty. It's turny. It's kind of creepy. And there's an element that's not normally for me, but I'm really enjoying it.
1: That means supernatural, guys.
2: It's
1: sci-fi. Yeah, but it may be done in a tasteful way that it's
2: very
1: not a bit
2: tasteful.
1: Naff.
2: Very
1: tasteful. Because you know how some shows go a bit naff.
2: Yeah, I'm really enjoying it. So that's my little
1: win. I must give that
2: and a
1: go.
2: Recommendation for you.
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0: Paula, who's in Glasnevin. Paula says that her little win is that she's getting her nails done at 10. Then she's meeting her best friend and her best friend's new baby for lunch.
1: Oh, Paula, the baby will appreciate the nails, I'm sure.
0: It's a baby out for lunch already. Glam life.
1: I love that. Love that for you, Paula. Here's Paddy.
2: Good morning, good morning. Just a quick little win. Well, not really a little win, but more. I'm off to work. I enjoy my work. And it's bye.
1: Paddy, I love that.
0: How fab is that? Paddy's excited to go to work.
1: That you're winning at life, Paddy.
0: Yes, is it?
1: Excellent. Here's Mike.
3: My little win is that I'm off today and I get to relax without my family being in the house.
0: Home
1: that,
0: alone.
1: Keith is in Shankill.
4: Morning, guys. My little win is I dropped my daughter and my three-year-old grandson to the airport. The excitement was real. He was that excited, he was forgetting his little suitcase.
0: Oh,
4: smile on his face made me day.
1: That's adorable.
0: That's so sweet.
1: I love that, Keith. They're going to have a ball. And Grace is in Crumlin.
5: My little win is I'm off to Kilkenny for the weekend with my family. I'm going to the Garvan Park races. Hope we have a few winners.
1: Grace, have the best time.
0: And Kilkenny is just the crack. It's
1: Kilkenny's
0: fabulous.
1: Great crack. Yeah. We get to go every October for the Radio Awards.
0: I know, we never go out in Kilkenny though.
1: No, all we ever do is go to McDonald's in Kilkenny, which is a brilliant thing.
0: A rite of passage.
1: It is a rite of passage. Grace, you're going to have a ball in Kilkenny. Thanks for sharing your little wins. Grace, Keith, Mike and Paddy, you are all getting yourselves some IMC cinema passes. You are off to the movies on us.
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3: They are really fun prizes.
0: Did I tell you that my sister got a Robo Hoover?
3: Did she?
0: Yeah, over the weekend, and she's telling me that her cat is very threatened by it.
3: Oh, really? Oh no, not getting on.
0: I think the cat thinks the Robo Hoover's a pet.
3: Okay, right.
0: But, I mean, he's doing the job.
3: Well, we'll have to see now how that goes. Good morning to Miriam and Taryn. You're on 98FM. Miriam, how are you?
4: I'm good, and how are you?
0: Oh, we're great, thanks, Miriam. Who do you have playing with you this morning?
4: I have my gorgeous daughter, Saoirse.
3: Saoirse, good morning. And Miriam, we believe Saoirse is convinced of a win this morning.
4: Yes, and he's gone very shy all of a sudden.
0: Oh, listen, this is what happens when you're on the radio live. But listen, I have a good feeling about the two of you.
3: Yeah. Do you get to listen often, Miriam and Saoirse?
4: Most mornings.
0: Okay,
4: so she's not gone practicing to her breakfast cup and after school lilies.
3: Ah,
0: yes,
3: brilliant
0: okay,
3: stuff.
0: Very good. And have you guys been away anywhere yet, or do you have any holidays planned?
4: No, we're going the first week of September.
0: Lovely.
3: Very nice. Where are you heading to?
4: We're going to Lanzarote, and it's going to be the first family holiday away.
0: Ah, lovely. Fab. That'll be very special.
3: You'll have a ball. Miriam, who would you guys like to play Matchy Matchy with this morning?
4: We would like to play Matchy Matchy with
3: Rebecca.
0: Yay, thank you, Saoirse.
3: Off to the soundproof booth. Let's get you a Matchy Matchy with Miriam and Saoirse in Taryn Ewer this morning. Ba-da-bam. Okay, Miriam, is Saoirse going to help you this morning?
4: Yep, she's going to try anyway.
3: Brilliant. Okay, your first word in Matchy Matchy is screw.
4: Screwdrive.
3: Screwdrive.
4: Oh, screwdriver. Sorry.
3: Screwdriver. Your second word is drive.
4: Drive away.
3: And your third word is chocolate.
4: Ooh. Chocolate bar.
3: Okay, you're saying screwdriver, drive away, and chocolate bar. Miriam and Saoirse, are we locking those in?
4: Yeah. Yes.
3: Yes, please. Saoirse, we're locking them in. And we're getting Rebecca back into the studio from the soundproof booth.
5: Hello.
3: How was that this morning?
5: A feather boa in there, bright pink.
3: Oh, lovely. We'll have that for tomorrow morning.
5: Very
3: game.
5: Me.
3: Very you. Brings out your eyes. Okay. I don't know why I said that. Your first word to Matchy Matchy with Miriam and Saoirse this morning is screw.
0: Screw. Driver.
3: Your second word is drive.
0: Drive. Drive. I keep thinking of words before drive.
3: Mm-hmm.
0: I'm going to say drive time.
3: And your third word is chocolate.
0: Chocolate bar.
3: Have you got a Matchy Matchy with Miriam and Saoirse this morning?
0: Oh guys.
3: 2 out of 3.
0: Oh, so close.
3: You both said screwdriver and you both said chocolate bar. After drive, the guy said drive away.
0: Okay, there drive was really hard.
3: Drive was very tricky. Miriam and Saoirse, thank you so much for playing and
4: thank
3: for listening.
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3: Thanks so much.
0: Enjoy Lanzarote.
3: Yeah, do.
0: Go.
3: Enjoy
0: Bye-bye.
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1: 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Yeah.
3: Okay, this is our newest game on 98FM's Big Breakfast. It's Who's Laughing Now? Who is this famous person having a giggle? If you can tell us correctly, you'll win yourself a €500 flight voucher. And hoping to get our hands on that right now is Leanne in Ballybrack. You're on 98FM. Leanne, how are you?
6: Hiya, good, thanks.
0: Leanne, what's the crack in Ballybrack?
6: Nothing much at the moment. Had a great weekend last weekend, though. I was at the Dubs match.
0: Brilliant.
6: It was brilliant. And then ended up getting last minute Dermot Kennedy tickets. So I went on to that then. It was great.
3: God, Leanne, you had a ball the other weekend.
0: Unreal.
6: Oh, geez, it was brilliant. Yeah, it was absolutely amazing.
0: Gosh, well, maybe definitely the winning streak will continue for you.
6: I'm hoping so. Fingers crossed. I've been trying to get through for ages now on this one. So.
3: Oh, great. Well, you're here now. What would you spend this €500 flight voucher on?
6: Oh, I tell you, a holiday. I haven't had a proper holiday in years. So.
0: Okay. Where would you go, Leanne?
6: Well, we'd kind of planned, me and my friends had said we wanted to do a trip to Croatia. Never been, so
0: nice.
6: I'd love to do something like that. Like, yeah, something different.
3: Okay, fingers crossed we can get you off to Croatia. Leanne, tell us who's laughing now.
6: I think it's Mario Rosenstock. Ooh. Probably a bit of a wild guess, but...
0: Is it Mario Rosenstock?
3: Oh, Leanne, it's not!
0: Our esteemed colleague.
6: Oh, no. No
3: Leanne,
6: way.
3: Leanne, sorry, but thanks for
6: no
3: trying.
6: No worries.
3: Have a great day.
6: Thanks a million for having me on. Thanks.
3: Cheers, Leanne. Bye.
0: And next up, we have Christian, who's in Greystones this morning. Christian, you're on 98FM. How are you?
7: Good, how are you? Not too bad.
3: Any nice plans for the week ahead, Christian?
7: Just working.
3: Just working. Working and enjoying the sunshine, hopefully, Christian.
7: Yeah.
0: But Christian, I'm sure you'd love a holiday. If you win this voucher, where would you go?
7: Probably Spain.
3: Spain.
7: Or Portugal.
3: Yeah, lovely. Spain and Portugal. Portugal for a few of those custard tarts.
0: Oh, exactly.
3: I love them. Christian, we'd love to give you this fly voucher right now. Tell us, who's laughing now?
7: Gordon Ramsay.
0: Ooh, is it Gordon Ramsay?
7: Probably.
3: Christian, it's not. Sorry.
7: No worries.
3: Thanks for trying, Christian. Have a great day.
7: You too. Bye-bye.
3: Bye. Okay, so it's not Gordon Ramsay and it's not Mario Rosenstock. But if you think you know who is laughing now, you can WhatsApp the word laugh and your name to 0877 98 98 98 and that €500 flight voucher could be all yours.
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0: Brendan, you're going to be chatting about a famous feline.
3: Yes, I am. That is on the way. First, though, I want you to meet Lucy. Lucy, a golden retriever who can bark but prefers to moo. Lucy's 9 years old. She lives with her owner, Cara, in Scotland.
0: Yeah.
3: And she's been mooing since she was a pup.
0: Do you think she, like, maybe heard a few cows when she was young?
3: So I think this is what happens. So they live in the countryside and there are cows on their doorstep. Unclear now from the videos I've seen if they own the cows or if they're just next door neighbours.
0: Yeah.
3: So Cara, the owner, says Lucy was about 10 weeks old.
0: Oh, Lucy.
3: When she first started copying the cows. So Lucy's moo has become more enthusiastic as the years have gone on. Would you like to hear Lucy in action?
0: I'd love to.
3: Okay, here we go. Tell me what you think of this.
0: Oh, Lucy's a bit sassy. Very good. Now, I would be terrified if that was my dog, though. I'd be confused.
3: Yeah. So she definitely is, like, I mean, it could also be a, it's a bit of a howl.
0: We have heard a cat sound like it has a Liverpudlian accent.
3: Oh, yeah. What? That cat only come up for me again on Instagram.
0: Meow?
3: Yeah.
0: Meow. cat, animals mimicking their surroundings.
3: Yeah, it does happen. Lucy can also bark, but Cara thinks she enjoys the reaction that she gets from people when she moves. So she just does it more and more often.
0: She knows it's going to get a lot of attention.
3: So Cara shared this video online of Lucy. Do I have them the right way around? I do.
0: Yeah, you do, yeah.
3: And somebody replied and they were like, you need to find a pet psychic to figure out what it is Lucy's trying to communicate.
0: Yes, yes,
3: which I thought was very you.
0: Well, sure, one of your friends.
3: Don't get me started. A friend of mine. It was during lockdown.
0: It was,
3: we were all looking for things
0: COVID
3: to do.
0: We were.
3: I don't know. A friend of mine was paying somebody to perform, I say, distant Reiki
0: distant
3: on one of
0: Reiki
3: her dogs.
0: On her dog, yeah.
3: And I said, oh, what does distant Reiki involve? Me not having a clue.
0: Yeah.
3: Paying someone to think about her dog. No.
0: I've had the actual Reiki and I felt fantastic afterwards.
3: Is that what they just hover their hands
0: over
3: you?
0: Yeah, your energy field, yeah.
3: But like, healing. To pay someone to think about you.
0: Ah, yeah.
3: I mean, I don't think the woman was in the same county.
0: To each their own.
3: Yeah. Finally this morning, Larry the Cat has yet another new owner.
0: I can't cope with the videos of Larry being interviewed.
3: He's hilarious. Andy Burnham was sworn in as British Prime Minister yesterday afternoon. Larry, who is 19 years old.
0: He looks great.
3: He does. Now in his seventh Prime Minister. So Larry was first hired as Number 10's Chief Mouser. That is his official title in 2011. It was David Cameron who hired him because it was... rats running around the place.
0: Larry basically. Has seen it all.
3: He has. So he's seen off David Cameron, Theresa May, Boris Johnson, Lettuce Trust.
0: Oh, Lettuce Trust.
3: Rishi Sunak and Keir Starmer.
0: Why can't they? Just constantly.
3: It's a cast of thousands. It's a rotating door. Get rid of that black door and put in just an office rotating door. So they've been through so many prime ministers in the last few years that Larry, very unbothered by yesterday's media circus, he was just snoozing.

0: very cute.
1: So I'm unsure if Axel is moving in to number 10 Downing Street or not, but that CNN reporter, whose name I don't know because they didn't credit her on their own website, she did ask Larry about Axel.
2: How will you be behaving with Axel?
3: Not a big fan of the
1: He walked away.
0: Did he?
1: Yeah.
2: So there you have it. An exclusive here from number 10, Dan.
1: Yeah, she said, what's the story with Axel? Larry walked away.
0: I say Larry says there's only room for one furry friend in Downing Street.
1: Previous Prime Minister Rishi Sunak did have a red Labrador named Nova.
0: Mm.
1: Larry and Nova had, quote unquote, heated exchanges. In which Larry came out on top.
0: Go on, Larry.
1: That is Brendan's bit.
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1: Neowig is Scott Quill Jazzy Agdullah on the Arctic and the Art. Agnish, the Aaron Newicky, Le Calvin Harris. Yeah, and DJ is Moe Stone. Shall I satisfy? Nach will she for fair fan Sarah. Be Calvin Exchanum on Aaron and Vishakacha or Kupla gig, August Bidini in Ra Lesh on Aaron Bio. So Tashi and Makanish, August took Ra Morgum don't satisfy fresh and come near in Ra. Is as Malia Clea e Jazzy, August Tashi and Dane of Gahion tucks it down, killed out. Dubershila Belters only, Sunny Federa, August Alec refreshing. Ian Tuck. 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